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1: Diane Abbott has been readmitted to the Labour Party after being suspended for just over a year. She was suspended in July last year after repeating comments about racism that she'd previously apologised for. Labour says she's now been reinstated following the conclusion of the party's disciplinary process. This year, England could beat the highest number of deaths caused by heatwaves since current figures began. The warning from the UK Health Security Agency comes as over 750 deaths were associated with May's heatwave, with another 2,000 linked to June's. The area affected by a wildfire in Suffolk has grown to 150 hectares. That's the equivalent of 210 football pitches. Suffolk Fire and Rescue Service say the major incident response can be expected to carry on for another 48 hours at least. European nations will boycott all FIFA competitions until the global body drops plans to create a company featuring private investors to run the World Cup and other events. Johnny Holmes reports.
2: Yes, UEFA member associations gathered virtually after FIFA's controversial plans emerged on Tuesday, and their approach was unequivocal. A statement by European football's governing body says its 55 nations stand as one. So-called FFE would be owned and controlled by FIFA, but the intention is to sell minority stakes to private investors. The lead investor is proposed to be Thrive Eternal, a company founded by Joshua Kushner, the brother of United States President Donald Trump's son-in-law, Jared Kushner.
1: And the Bank of England has held interest rates at 3.75%. That's despite cautioning that energy prices and an AI-driven memory chip shortage will drive inflation higher. Andrew Bailey's the governor of the Bank of England.
3: The situation in the Middle East remains volatile, and as a result, so do global energy prices. Oil prices in the 5 months since the conflict began have on average been almost 50% higher than in the months before it.
1: That's the latest from Radio News Hub. I'm Holly Hughes.

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1: UEFA's 55 member nations have united in opposition to FIFA's controversial plans for a new football venture. The associations held a virtual crisis meeting after the proposals emerged earlier this week. UEFA says its members stand together against the plans, which would see FIFA own and control the new company while selling minority stakes to private investors. One of the proposed lead investors is Thrive Eternal, founded by Joshua Kushner, the brother of Donald Trump's son-in-law Jared Kushner. Inspectors from the Workplace Safety Watchdog have been called in to investigate a large blaze which engulfed several industrial units and a field in Essex last week. Around 100 firefighters were dispatched to Highlands Farm on Friday to tackle the blaze, which saw fertilizer inside one of the units explode while fire crews were on the scene. Andy Burnham's left the door open for future North Sea drilling. The Prime Minister's confirmed he told Donald Trump, "We can't ignore the resources there." The two leaders held a phone call on Mr. Burnham's first day in office.
2: Well, he did say one very good thing. He said he's going to open up North Sea oil. If he does that, you're going to be a wealthy country. If he does it reasonably, I was telling Prime Minister Starmer, open up the North Sea. Open it up. You'll be okay. Open it up.
1: Police have arrested a man as part of an anti-fraud investigation into the supply of PPE during the COVID-19 pandemic. The City of London Police says the joint investigation was launched in January 2026, following allegations that a former NHS employee bypassed official procurement processes to supply the £10.3 million PPE contracts to a known associate and company director. And the Bank of England's held interest rates for the fifth successive time. Andrew Bailey is the Governor of the Bank of England.
3: That tightening reflects the underlying economics, in particular the expected increase in inflation from higher energy prices, which needs to be considered alongside whether the underlying disinflation in the domestic economy will continue.
1: That's the latest from Radio News Hub. I'm Holly Hughes.

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1: Diane Abbott has been readmitted to the Labour Party after being suspended for just over a year. She was suspended in July last year after repeating comments about racism that she'd previously apologised for. Labour says she's now been reinstated following the conclusion of the party's disciplinary process. This year, England could beat the highest number of deaths caused by heatwaves since current figures began. The warning from the UK Health Security Agency comes as over 750 deaths were associated with May's heatwave, with another 2,000 linked to June's. The area affected by a wildfire in Suffolk has grown to 150 hectares. That's the equivalent of 210 football pitches. Suffolk Fire and Rescue Service say the major incident response can be expected to carry on for another 48 hours at least. European nations will boycott all FIFA competitions until the global body drops plans to create a company featuring private investors to run the World Cup and other events. Johnny Holmes reports.
2: Yes, UEFA member associations gathered virtually after FIFA's controversial plans emerged on Tuesday, and their approach was unequivocal. A statement by European football's governing body says its 55 nations stand as one. So-called FFE would be owned and controlled by FIFA, but the intention is to sell minority stakes to private investors. The lead investor is proposed to be Thrive Eternal, a company founded by Joshua Kushner, the brother of United States President Donald Trump's son-in-law, Jared Kushner.
1: And the Bank of England has held interest rates at 3.75%. That's despite cautioning that energy prices and an AI-driven memory chip shortage will drive inflation higher. Andrew Bailey's the governor of the Bank of England.
3: The situation in the Middle East remains volatile, and as a result, so do global energy prices. Oil prices in the 5 months since the conflict began have on average been almost 50% higher than in the months before it.
1: That's the latest from Radio News Hub. I'm Holly Hughes.

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1: UEFA's 55 member nations have united in opposition to FIFA's controversial plans for a new football venture. The associations held a virtual crisis meeting after the proposals emerged earlier this week. UEFA says its members stand together against the plans, which would see FIFA own and control the new company while selling minority stakes to private investors. One of the proposed lead investors is Thrive Eternal, founded by Joshua Kushner, the brother of Donald Trump's son-in-law Jared Kushner. Inspectors from the Workplace Safety Watchdog have been called in to investigate a large blaze which engulfed several industrial units and a field in Essex last week. Around 100 firefighters were dispatched to Highlands Farm on Friday to tackle the blaze, which saw fertilizer inside one of the units explode while fire crews were on the scene. Andy Burnham's left the door open for future North Sea drilling. The Prime Minister's confirmed he told Donald Trump, "We can't ignore the resources there." The two leaders held a phone call on Mr. Burnham's first day in office.
2: Well, he did say one very good thing. He said he's going to open up North Sea oil. If he does that, you're going to be a wealthy country. If he does it reasonably, I was telling Prime Minister Starmer, open up the North Sea. Open it up. You'll be okay. Open it up.
1: Police have arrested a man as part of an anti-fraud investigation into the supply of PPE during the COVID-19 pandemic. The City of London Police says the joint investigation was launched in January 2026 following allegations that a former NHS employee bypassed official procurement processes to supply the £10.3 million PPE contracts to a known associate and company director. And the Bank of England's held interest rates for the fifth successive time. Andrew Bailey is the Governor of the Bank of England.
3: That tightening reflects the underlying economics, in particular the expected increase in inflation from higher energy prices, which needs to be considered alongside whether the underlying disinflation in the domestic economy will continue.
1: That's the latest from Radio News Hub. I'm Holly Hughes.

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0: 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We'll do it for nothing. For free hearing checks, should have gone to Specsavers.
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9: FIFA says nobody is selling football in response to European nations pledging to boycott the World Cup. It's after the footballing body launched plans to have a private company run its major competitions, including the World Cup. UEFA's 55-member association say they won't participate in any tournament until the plans are withdrawn. Culture Secretary Lisa Nandy says football belongs to the fans, while FIFA President Gianni Infantino faces calls to resign. Disgraced funeral director Robert Bush will be sentenced today after more than 200 of his victims described the devastating impact of his crimes. The 48-year-old was convicted of 67 offences, including for keeping bodies for months when they should have been cremated and giving out the wrong ashes. Prosecutors have called his case unprecedented and are calling on him to face a sentence of 20 to 25 years. Crews tackling a blaze near a nuclear power station in Suffolk say they were making good progress last night. A major incident was declared in Dunwich Heath on Wednesday night. Because of the fire, a number of properties were also evacuated. At least 12 fire engines have been at the scene overnight. The fire had grown to the size of around 210 football pitches. Scotland's integrated health and social care system is failing patients accessing mental health services. That's according to a report by the Royal College of Psychiatrists in Scotland, which says the current system is poorly coordinated. Dr. Pavans Reddy is their spokesperson.
10: The system as it stands is fragmented. Accountability for services is split across different organizations. There is a lack of clear accountability for improving services or dealing with issues when problems arise.
9: A British citizen is among 10 mountaineers missing in Pakistan after an avalanche struck the north of the country. Nimal Pooja was born in Nepal but served in the British Army and the Royal Marines. He was leading an expedition on the world's 12th highest peak when the avalanche struck. And after even more high temperatures, forecasters say it is going to come back down to average levels for the time of the year. The Met Office say it'll even be a bit chilly in some places in the north after temperatures reached a high of 35 degrees Celsius this week.
11: In local news, a 26-year-old man has been arrested following an arson in Congleton. Officers in Congleton located a car on fire in Woodview Road at around 1:30 a.m. on Thursday the 30th of July. Police are now appealing for anyone with any information or any witnesses to get in touch with them. They say they wish to reassure members of the public that this is believed to be an isolated incident. A 33-year-old man has been charged in relation to the supply of Class A and B drugs in Northwich. Jake Dickens of Breton Crescent Malton was arrested on Wednesday the 29th of July in relation with supplying Class A and B drugs in the Northwich area between the 13th of April and the 28th of July this year. Dickens appeared at Chester Magistrates Court on Thursday the 30th of July, where he was remanded in custody. He is next set to appear at Chester Crown Court on Thursday the 10th of September. And Macclesfield FC are reminding supporters about ticket arrangements ahead of Saturday's final pre-season friendly against FC United of Manchester at the Leasing.com Stadium. The club says details on matchday admission and season ticket holder discounts are available on its website. Fans can also buy tickets online now for all of Macclesfield's National League North home fixtures. That's the latest. For more news from our area, click silk1069.com.
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12: It's Friday. Weekend, basically. Here again. Starting us off today. Rag and Bone Man. We've got Ray on the way. Oh, that rhymes. And all the usual 6 o'clock breakfast show stuff.

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Cheshire Salt Radio, current song from Ray, Where Is My Husband, and before that, Rag and Bone Man with All You Ever Wanted. It is Friday, yep, Friday, the 31st of July, day 212 of 2026, 153 to go till 2027. Today is National Avocado Day. Don't eat a lot of avocado, really. I mean, you're supposed to put it on toast and stuff, aren't you, and make guacamole out of it, but it's a bit meh for me. Although you can celebrate it today by eating avocado or, of course, the obligatory dip it in glitter. Yeah, I'm never going to stop saying that. The moon phase, here we go, is a waning gibbous. 97% illuminated. I just like saying the word gibbous. Yes, I know I'm sad. Leave me alone. It is the 1011th pre-furlough and 959th post-furlough breakfast show. Sun rose this morning at 5:23, sets at 9:05, giving us 15 hours and 42 minutes of daylight. That's another 4 minutes less compared to yesterday. No, it's going to get dark really quick, isn't it? First up is here. It's the last one of the week. If you'd like to join our very exclusive club, make sure you get in touch. 01625 269 000 on the phone. Bung it on the socials. Roll call's on the way at 6:30. And being a Friday, we launch the day with the best launch song we have, which, of course, is the Singing Walrus and the Good Morning Song.

0: absolutely the best way to launch a Friday morning. That is the Singing Walrus and the Good Morning Song. Still to come, we've got Happy Mondays on the way and some education.
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0: Still breakfast, Friday morning. Happy Mondays with Step On. We're not far away from our roll call for Friday's First Uppers. Let's make it a nice big club. If you're up and about and you'd like to be involved, all you need to do is give us a call or pop it on the socials. Of course, if you're an early riser, according to some scientists and doctors, it means you are thinner and less depressed. And also, highly likely, if you're an early riser, to have completed 6 tasks before 7 a.m, including exercise, meditation, and vacuuming. The noisy one. Just because you're up doesn't mean to say everybody else wants to be up. You know who you are. Roll call is on the way very soon.
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0: To the tune this morning of The Champions. I've seen reruns. I wasn't around when it was first out. Right about 6:20, we try and bring you something educational. Pretty much lacking in the rest of the show from me, but I do learn a lot through you, so that's always good. So I try and keep my hand in. This is Fridays. Your body is actually designed to get 4 hours of sleep twice per day instead of 8 hours once. You can give it a go if you want. Let me know how you get on. I have to square it with the boss. 4 hours in the middle of work time, or what? I know about that. Anyway, you can have that one. We will, of course, bring you another on Monday morning's Breakfast Show.

Cheshire Salt Radio. It is the breakfast show for a Friday morning. That is Alana Miles with Black Velvet, and before that, KT Tunstall with Suddenly I See. First stoppers then this morning, a massive club. Thank you so much for getting in touch. We start with our early risers. Mark Hewitt, 2 minutes past 12. Martin James at 3 minutes past 12. Martin Saint Community News. Kate Gordon at 12:22. Got community news from Kate. Darren Haywood at 4:55. Natalie Clark at 5:06. With a good morning GIF. Ian Clark at 5:48, continuing his run as an early riser in the First Hoppers Club. He's also sent community news. Sandra Newsom's got community news for us, and Rachel Cutts also said good morning. On our main Facebook page, Sarah Louise Kasama says, morning Andy, working all weekend, enjoy your day and weekend. You too, Sarah, don't work too hard, because the trouble is if you do that, they expect it of you all the time. About 80% is where you should, you know, gauge it in general. Don't say I said that, though. Karen Martin's working till 2 and then off for a week. More on that a little bit later. Sue Donahue sent community news. Morning, Sue. Carol Kappa says, morning, enjoy your weekend, and sent me an It's Friday GIF. Anita Talbot-Wiston says, morning, Andy. Have a lovely day. You too, Anita. Carol Harrison is with us. She says, good morning, with a smiley face GIF. Rob Evans has got some community news. We'll have a look at that at 8:30. Duncan Moore is with us, again, with community news. Morning, Duncan. Baz Oldfield, we've got community news from Baz. And I think we've also got a message. Let me just... Mick Greenwood, I'm sure, sent something. Just popped through while I was talking. Let me have a quick look. It's all right, take your time. Got nothing else to do. Yes, shopping day. These Fridays soon come round. Yes, they do. And that is First Uppers for Friday morning. Thank you so much for getting in touch. Do appreciate it. Shut now. It reopens again on Monday morning's breakfast show.

0: Bruno Mars, I Just Might. Friday's weather, generally dry, mostly cloudy, sunny spells, low pollen count and temperatures similar to yesterday. Full weather check for you before the news and sports at 7 o'clock. Latest on the roads is next.
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0: Really, got nothing to talk about. The M6, 56 and the 60 moving well. It's pretty quiet so far this Friday morning on our major routes, in and out as it were, and nothing to tell you about on public transport. Anything new spot? 01625 26 9000.
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0: Somber, Home Wrecker, Tom Grennan, How Does It Feel, and Baby D's Let Me Be Your Fantasy. 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

0: is our rewind tune from 1969. Absolute corker, the Rolling Stones, Gimme Shelter, as part of our What Are You Playing There For? Well, to be honest, it's nothing to do with that song. It was 6 years earlier, on the 31st of July 1963, the Rolling Stones performed at Eel Pie Island in Twickenham in Middlesex. The island was the site of the Eel Pie Hotel on the River Thames, where many up-and-coming acts appeared, including The Who, The Yardbirds, Pink Floyd, John Mayall's Blues Breakers, and David Bowie. So there you go, a song that had absolutely nothing to do with that particular story, apart from the fact it was from the Rolling Stones, and I wanted to hear it this morning, and a belting tune, historical context, merged together in a very loose, what are you playing that for? I think we got away with it, didn't we? We'll have another one for you on Monday morning. Up next, the latest news and sports at 7 o'clock.
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0: A dry day today, a mixture of cloud and sunshine. There's a low pollen count and we're expecting a top temperature in Congleton of 20 Celsius later.
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2: FIFA says nobody is selling football in response to European nations pledging to boycott the World Cup. Lucy Gorman-Lee has more.
3: The footballing body launched plans this week to have a private company run its major competitions, including the World Cup. That's been met with widespread criticism, and UEFA's 55-member associations say they won't participate in any tournament until the plans are withdrawn, or FIFA president Gianni Infantino is facing calls to resign. FIFA don't appear to be backing down just yet, though, saying the plans would ensure all member associations can manage the commercial side of football in their own countries.
2: Crews tackling a blaze near a nuclear power station in Suffolk say they were making good progress last night. A major incident was declared in Dunwich Heath on Wednesday night. Because of the fire, a number of properties were also evacuated. Freddie Gulliver from the Suffolk Joint Emergency Planning Unit gave this update last night.
4: Good progress is being made. That said, anything could still happen until the fire is out completely. So it is still moving about at the moment, but they are making good progress and tactics are working.
2: Disgraced funeral director Robert Bush will be sentenced today after more than 200 of his victims described the devastating impact of his crimes. The 48-year-old was convicted of 67 offences, including for keeping bodies for months when they should have been cremated and giving out the wrong ashes. Prosecutors have called his case unprecedented and are calling on him to face a sentence of 20 to 25 years. British YouTuber and rapper Young Philly has been cleared of rape at trial in Australia. The 30-year-old pleaded not guilty to all charges. It was alleged he assaulted a 20-year-old woman in a hotel room whilst on tour in the country, but he was found guilty of two charges of assault. Sentencing for the convictions will take place next month. And the Princess of Wales has been named Britain's best dresser for 2026. Kate came top of the list in fashion and lifestyle magazine Tatler, alongside Dua Lipa's brother and Bridgerton star Hannah Dodd. They say she's Britain's chicest figure, whose fashion choices light up royal occasions.
5: In local news, officers are appealing for any witnesses to come forward following an arson in Congleton. At around 1:30 a.m. on Thursday the 30th of July, officers in Congleton located a car on fire in Woodview Row. A 26-year-old man has since been arrested on suspicion of arson and is assisting officers with their inquiries. As part of their investigation into the incident, officers are appealing for anyone with any information or any witnesses to get in touch with them. A man from Malton has been charged in relation to the supply of Class A and Class B drugs in the Northwich area. 33-year-old Jake Dickens of Britain Crescent, Malton, was arrested on Wednesday the 29th of July for drug supply offences. Following questioning, the 33-year-old has been charged with being concerned in the supply of Class A and B drugs, possession with intent to supply Class A drugs, and possession of criminal property. And Macclesfield FC are reminding supporters of the ticketing arrangements for all pre-season fixtures at the Leasing.com Stadium. John Rooney's men face a final pre-season test at the Leasing.com Stadium this Saturday, the 1st of August, at 3 p.m. against FC United of Manchester. ahead of the National League North season opener away at Marine AFC in a week's time. The info is on the club's website. That's the latest. For more news from our area, click silk1069.com.
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2: FIFA says nobody is selling football in response to European nations pledging to boycott the World Cup. It's after the footballing body launched plans to have a private company run its major competitions, including the World Cup. UEFA's 55 member associations say they won't participate in any tournament until the plans are withdrawn. Elsewhere, John Stones has joined Inter Milan on a two-year contract. The England centre-back was a free agent after leaving Manchester City. The 32-year-old ended his 10-year stay at City in June. Luke Littler's got his first glimpse of a giant mural celebrating his achievements, but his nan has already beaten him to it.
6: My nan was on the bus going past there yesterday. She actually got off. She got off to speak to the guys, and then she phoned my dad and mentioned it. So yeah, my nan seen it before all of us.
2: The world number one was in his hometown of Warrington to unveil the huge artwork painted on the side of the Golden Square shopping centre. And in tennis, Cameron Norrie's continued his return to form by reaching the quarterfinals of the Mifel Tennis Open in Mexico. The British number two defeated James Duckworth to set up a clash with another Australian, former top 20 player Bernard Tomic.
1: 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Call 01260 252 872. Andy Clues.
0: Not quite 24-hour question on the way after music from Duran Duran and Nile Rodgers, part one at least. It's Challenge Colin Day. Got another belter from our local singer-songwriter in residence, Colin Jacklin. That's about 7:30. And a Fug for Far song too this hour. You're

0: free.
1: Duran Duran and Nile Rodgers, Free to Love, Cheshire Silk Radio. It is Friday morning's breakfast show. Still to come, music on the way from Alex Warren, and we will, of course, have a look at the latest on the roads. Before we do, our not quite 24-hour question posted yesterday was, what was the last room that you decorated, and how did it go? Was it good? Was it a disaster? We'll find out in a couple of minutes. Before that, though, I didn't know where to put this. A little bit of any other business wrapped up from yesterday when we were talking about record shops on our not quite 24-hour question. And I did ask in any other business yesterday morning, what was the name of the music shop above McDonald's? Well, both Natalie Clark and Andy Gregory from Andy from Helping Hands said it was Music Zone. And as soon as I read that, I thought, yeah, it was. Spot on. Music Zone. Thank you very much. Put me slightly out of my misery. Anyway, nothing to do with today's topic, but I didn't know where to put it. I could have saved it till any other business before nine, but I thought I'd squeeze it in now. Anyway, back to the question at hand, posted yesterday. What was the last room that you decorated? How did it go? Natalie Clark said, my dad last decorated my bedroom. It went well. Always good. Talking of bedrooms, Martin James said, Ava's bedroom last month, and it's now lovely for her. Sue Donahue said, our bedroom, three walls painted and one with wallpaper. We do all our rooms like that, plus love matching curtains and duvet covers. Kiss. It's like a technique, isn't it? Nick Huff also got in touch yesterday. He said, our kitchen last month, it didn't go too well. I trod on an upturned paint tin lid and walked evergreen all over the floor tiles. And it took a while to clean. Yeah, it can when it's like that. At least it was tiles and not carpet. Always carpet easier to get paint out of. Do you know what I don't know? Becky Slater said, our bedroom about 6 weeks ago. It looks fab. And who else we got? Dave Miller, finally for now, said, the living room. Unfortunately, I did it so well that my wife wants me to do the bedroom. Oh, Dave, I'm so sorry about that. There we go. That is part one. We have got a part two, as you would imagine. Do feel free to add. And we'll see what else we've got at around about 7:20 this morning.

Favourite song from Alex Warren, that is Fever Dream. On the way, part two of our not quite 24-hour question. What was the last room that you decorated? Current song from Alex Warren, that is Fever Dream. On the way.

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Morning, that is Gala and Freed from Desire. Still to come, music on the way from the Red Hot Chili Peppers and Whitney Houston. Before that, though, back to our not quite 24-hour question. What was the last room that you decorated? How did it go? Caroline Huff said, I decorated the kids' bedrooms, wallpaper and everything, and I think it went very well. Good to know. Well done, Caroline. Margaret Dawson said, we were decorating the dining room about 2 months ago. Our Labrador inadvertently helped. He accidentally dipped his tail in the paint and did a bit of the wall. Yeah, I mean, that was funny, but also you're thinking, oh, how are we getting emulsion out of a Labrador's tail? Pete Watson said, hall stairs and landing. Hated every minute of it. I think those are probably the worst segments of a house to have to decorate, isn't it? That's the one where you really think, shouldn't we just pay someone to do it? I imagine if Pete Watson ever has to do it again, that's exactly what he'll do. Wendy Pierce said, it was the spare room. I thought it went well until I saw the painted cat paw prints on the windowsill. I don't even remember them being in there while I was decorating. Can be a bit sneaky, can cats, can't they? Well, you know, that's where you've got a little memento of the day. Simon Moss said, the front room, it went very well, thanks. Nice to know. I mean, of course, you could send pictures, Simon, so we could judge for ourselves. You know, it's entirely up to you. And Fiona Tasker finally says, my husband, Ian, is currently decorating the spare room upstairs. Flipping heck, he started early. Obviously wants it out of the way. She says, I'm assuming that it's not going well, judging by the plethora of swear words I've just heard. It can happen. Anyway, thank you very much for those. Really do appreciate it. We are posting a not quite 72-hour question on our social media right now. Do feel free to have a look. And also, while you're feeling free, pop something down as well. Otherwise, we'll get to 7:05 on Monday's breakfast show, and I'll be waffling on about, I don't know, the Loch Ness Monster, or UFOs, alien abduction, cows, anything, really. So it's down to you to get it sorted. Make sure you get in touch. We'll have a look. I was going to say tomorrow then. Monday morning, 7:05 on Salt Breakfast.

So breakfast, Friday morning, Whitney Houston, Love Will Save the Day. And by the way, from the Red Hot Chili Peppers, it's that time, 7:30, Friday morning's breakfast show. That means another Challenge Colin tune. It's one of your songs, suggested by you, in your style of music, ready for Colin. Like I say, never turns down a challenge. This is the latest belter.

0: He ain't afraid no fakes.
1: Friday morning's breakfast show, challenge Colin, that is Will Hopey. I must admit, I have to say, I have been looking forward to that one the most in from all the suggestions. And I know you shouldn't pick your favourites, it's like picking a favourite child, but that one certainly up there. It was the suggestion of Helen Thomas in Crewe a few weeks back to tell a story about William Hope, the paranormal investigator, born in Crewe in a Ray Parker Jr. style. It's definitely surpassed what we were expecting. What a cracking tune. Congratulations, Colin. Well done, Helen, for the suggestion. This is Challenge Colin. This is where we get our local singer-songwriter in residence, Colin Jacklin, to perform a song based on your information. We need something local. It can be an event. It can be a building. It can be a road. It can be a person. Anything at all. A landmark. Whatever it is. And in any style of music that you would like. It's entirely up to you. We don't do classical and opera for a couple of reasons. One is Colin's busy, he's moving house at the moment. Number two, he's got a full-time job and a life. And number three, it takes far too long. But any other style, it's entirely up to you. We've even had Norwegian black metal. So whatever you come up with, he's never turned down a challenge. We're still waiting on the old infirmary in Macclesfield in a 60s pop style. That came from Margaret Wilson in Mac. Malcolm Castle in a 70s glam rock style from Kathy Jackson in Congleton. And the 108 Steps in the style of Led Zeppelin. Mike Maroney in Macclesfield came up with that the other week. So that's the kind of thing we're looking for. Like I say, he's never turned down a challenge. Doesn't matter how weird it is, get them in. You're guaranteed to get a song on a Friday morning around about 7:30.

0: Olivia Rodrigo and Drop Dead. Wheel spinning. That means we're about to find out who's getting our very first Fug for Far song of the morning. Could be if you've been in touch. Won't be if you haven't. Caroline Newton in Congleton. Morning, Caroline. Thanks for getting in touch. Your tune is here after we've checked the latest on the roads, and we'll do that next.
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8: So far so good this morning on the motorways, the M6, 56 and the 60, and really nothing to report on most of the major routes. It's fairly okay, picking up a bit around Sandbach. Similar story around Arclyd. We do have those temporary lights on Newcastle Road, the A50, which might cause some holdups a little bit later. Congleton seems to be okay. A little bit of a red line, tiny, tiny red line at Martin on Manchester Road, the A34. Definitely got to be some roadworks there. And if you make any way in and out of Macclesfield, nothing really to report. Picking up as you would expect for this time of the morning. Anything you spot today, 01625 269 000. 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

0: It's our very first Funk for Far song this Friday morning. Kim Sims, Too Blind to See It. That's Feel Good Free For All tune, of course, for Caroline Newton in Congleton, who got in touch. We stuck her on the wheel. Not her, literally. I mean, a post-it note with her name and song on it. Recycled post-it note, calligraphy set, best handwriting. Spun the wheel, where it landed, that is the song we play, and that is how we do it. If you've got a tune that's a belter, puts you in a good mood and sets you up for the day, and you want to hear it on the radio,
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0: Last one of the week on the way after 8 o'clock this morning. Don't forget as well, we do let you be date specific. There is a back door to the algorithmic-y and random nature of the wheel. So if you've got something, like generally it's birthdays, about 90%. We've done a Taylor Swift concert. We have done a wedding anniversary for the same couple 3 years in a row, which is a high honour indeed. GCSEs, A-levels and driving tests, and an engagement. And I think that's it. But generally, if you've got something that you want on a specific date, let me know that in your message. We'll even let you pick the time as well. It can either be 7:40 or 8:40, and we can accommodate. So make sure you get in touch. Don't let that be a barrier, thinking, well, I would like it for my birthday, but because it's random, I can't have it for my birthday. Turns out, if you tell me, you can. Or somebody else's birthday. It's entirely up to you. As I say, there's another one on the way after 8 o'clock. This is The Script. Go.

0: Last week's song of the week, the new single from The Script. The crowd was singing Wonderwall. Still to come, we've got a rewind tune from 1986 from the House Martins. We'll get into the latest news and sport at 8 o'clock. And after 8, being a Friday, it is my dad joke of the day. Ooh, 6 smiley faces in the Joker card. Almost certainly be mine. I'm being sarky, all right? Anyway, jokes here in the next few minutes.
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2: Dry today, a mixture of cloud and sunshine. There is a low pollen count in the area and we're expecting a top temperature around Alderley Edge of 20 Celsius.
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3: FIFA insists nobody is selling football after widespread criticism of its plans to sell stakes in a company to run the World Cup. Lucy Gormanley has more.
4: Yesterday, UEFA announced their member associations would boycott the World Cup and any FIFA tournaments until the plans were withdrawn. But the world footballing body isn't backing down just yet. They say the move won't come at the cost of either the spirit or the governance of the game. It would see the creation of the FIFA Forward Enterprise, which would oversee the running of its major tournaments. FIFA President Gianni Infantino is now facing calls to resign.
3: Fire crews battling a wildfire in Suffolk say it is starting to stabilise. A number of properties had to be evacuated after a major incident was declared on Wednesday night in Dunwich Heath, close to the Sizewell C nuclear plant. The fire grew to the size of over 200 football pitches. Freddie Gulliver from the Suffolk Joint Emergency Planning Unit gave this update last night.
5: If you haven't got arrangements already for tonight, you are our priority, okay? I want to stress that. They are still looking, it's the same, about 24 to 36 hours tackling this at the moment, or firefighting.
3: British rapper and social media influencer Young Philly's been found not guilty of rape in Australia. The 30-year-old, whose real name is Andres Felipe Valencia Barrientos, pleaded not guilty to charges of rape and assault alleged to have taken place whilst on tour. He was convicted of two counts of assault. A dual UK and Azerbaijani national is facing National Security Act charges after being arrested in Cyprus. 44-year-old Reshad Sultanov is accused of conducting hostile surveillance at RAF Akrotiri and sharing information with the Islamic Revolutionary Guard Corps. A British citizen is among 10 mountaineers missing in Pakistan after an avalanche struck a mountain in the north of the country. Namal Pujar was born in Nepal but served in the British Army and Royal Marines. He was leading an expedition on the world's 12th highest peak when the avalanche struck. And after even more high temperatures, forecasters say it will come back down to average levels for the time of year.
6: In local news, a 26-year-old man has been arrested following an arson in Congleton. Officers in Congleton located a car on fire in Woodview Road at around 1:30 a.m. on Thursday the 30th of July. Police are now appealing for anyone with any information or any witnesses to get in touch with them. They say they wish to reassure members of the public that this is believed to be an isolated incident. A 33-year-old man has been charged in relation to the supply of Class A and B drugs in Northwich. Jake Dickens of Breton Crescent, Malta, was arrested on Wednesday the 29th of July in relation with supplying Class A and B drugs in the Northwich area between the 13th of April and the 28th of July this year. Dickens appeared at Chester Magistrates Court on Thursday the 30th of July, where he was remanded in custody. He is next set to appear at Chester Crown Court on Thursday the 10th of September. And Macclesfield FC are reminding supporters about ticket arrangements ahead of Saturday's final pre-season friendly against FC United of Manchester at the leasing.com stadium. The club says details on matchday admission and season ticket holder discounts are available on its website. Fans can also buy tickets online now for all of Macclesfield's National League North home fixtures. That's the latest. For more news from our area, click silk1069.com.
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3: FIFA says nobody is selling football in response to European nations pledging to boycott the World Cup. It's after the footballing body launched plans to have a private company run its major competitions, including the World Cup. UEFA's 55 member associations say they won't participate in any tournament until the plans are withdrawn. Elsewhere, John Stones has joined Inter Milan on a two-year contract. The England centre-back was a free agent after leaving Manchester City. The 32-year-old ended his 10-year stay at City in June. Luke Littler's got his first glimpse of a giant mural celebrating his achievements, but his nan has already beaten him to it.
7: My nan was on the bus going past there yesterday. She actually got off. She got off to speak to the guys, and then she phoned my dad and mentioned it. So yeah, my nan seen it before all of us.
3: The world number one was in his hometown of Warrington to unveil the huge artwork painted on the side of the Golden Square shopping centre. And in tennis, Cameron Norrie's continued his return to form by reaching the quarterfinals of the Mifel Tennis Open in Mexico. The British number two defeated James Duckworth to set up a clash with another Australian, former top 20 player Bernard Tomic.
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0: Andy Clues. Andy Clues.
2: Friday, which means it's my dad joke of the day, coming up after music from Kylie Minogue. And around about 8:30 this morning, we'll take a look at your community news. If you've got something that's putting a smile on your face and you've not told me yet, make sure you do.

That is Kylie Minogue with Light Up. Silk Breakfast Friday morning. We've got music on the way from Sienna Spyro, and we'll see how things are looking out and about on the roads. First things first, though, being a Friday, it is my dad joke of the day, as is traditional for whatever reason. Current owner for the Joker card, and had it since the 28th, is 8-year-old Kira Dawson in Sandbach for her excellent joke. But will she keep it for not only another 24 hours, but basically right the way through till Monday? Or will I get it? Well, we'll see, won't we, with Vanessa's verdict. I'm laughing because, you know, it's rare as rocking horse, what's it? But we'll see. Before we do the gag, got to bring you the legally mandated health and safety. If you're consuming a hot or cold beverage this morning, please place the receptacle slightly further away than arm's length and make sure you swallow whatever it is you're drinking. Tea, coffee, hot chocolate, Vimto, vodka if it's one of those mornings. It is a Friday after all. Last thing you want to do is burst out laughing, drop that receptacle, it hits the floor and breaks. You spill the contents, there's a clean-up, and you spit out whatever's in your mouth over whoever's closest to you or maybe even the dog. If you are the sort of person who suffers with a bad back, you've got time to get yourself onto a hard surface in a prone position. Don't want to be freestanding hearing the joke. You could jar your back by accidentally laughing, cause yourself pain for the next few weeks. And if you're eating crisps for breakfast, no matter how much you're enjoying them, try and keep them out your mouth while you hear the gag. You don't want to inhale to start laughing, accidentally swallow a crisp stuck in the back of your throat, scratch you all day. Those are the long versions. Short are stairs, gym, car and makeup. Let's do it, shall we? My Friday dad joke of the day. There's a gang going through our town systematically taking clothes in size order. The police believe they're still at large. There we go. That's my effort for a Friday. Is that good enough for the Joker card? Well, I think so, but it's nothing to do with me. We'll get Vanessa's verdict after this.

0: Sienna Spyro and Material Lover. Still to come, we've got music on the way from Blur. Before that, let's get Vanessa's verdict for my Friday dad joke of the day. Funny, 5 different smiley faces, but no Joker card awarded. So there we go, surprise, surprise. Which is a shame, really, because I thought that was a rather good gag. But it does mean that 8-year-old Kira Dawson, who's had the Joker card since the 28th, will now continue to have it right the way through till Monday morning, which is very, very good. Plenty of time for all those life-enhancing benefits, including smiles off babies in prams and pushchairs, pats on the back and handshakes off strangers, but we're not doing the talking to strangers thing. Free stuff in shops, bars, restaurants, petrol stations and garden centres. And if you're very, very lucky, a big fat black and white cat might come and see you through your kitchen window and give you a smile. You've got to be very, very lucky for that, though. Of course, if you've got a joke for us, do send them in. We could be doing yours Monday morning around about 8:05. Give us a call. Pop it on the socials.
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0: Motorways are moving well, not too bad on most of the major routes. We do have a bit of a red line at the moment. If you're making your way around Middlewich on Home Chapel Road, there are some temporary lights there for ongoing works, which is
1: A.
0: Motorways are moving well, not too bad on most of the major routes. We do have a bit of a red line at the moment. If you're making your way around Middlewich on Home Chapel Road, there are some temporary lights there.

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Still breakfast, Friday morning. That is Blur and Part Life. Rihanna and New Order on the way, and a ruckload of community news to do as well at 8:30. Got some great stories coming up. Now, last week we were away in Welsh Wales on our holiday, and one of the days we were all sat outside enjoying the sunshine and the weather, and there was a couple of bees floating about around the potted plants close to where we were sat, and this is loosely tied in with Wasp Watch, but with bees. And Aura said, looking at the bees, she said, how do bees get to Wales? Now, of course, what we should have said, and I say we, me, you know, Christine told her eventually, but I decided to take the opportunity to do a small wind-up. Now, of course, what we should have said, and was said in the end, was bees are all over the UK. You've got Welsh bees, you've got Scottish bees, you've got Irish bees, you've got English bees. But no, I said, we have a spare suitcase that's empty, and I leave a note on the bee mail. Oh yes, bee mail. Sad, I know. Saying, if you fancy a trip to Wales, pop yourself in this suitcase. We're leaving at a certain time. And then when we get to the destination, as I'm unpacking the car and bringing everything in and passing things over and what have you, I open the suitcase in the boot of the car and let the bees out so they can have a Welsh holiday. What do you mean I'm cruel? No, I'm not cruel. I just thought that was quite funny. It says more about me than anybody else, but Christine put her right straight away. She wasn't having it. And Aura was a little bit sceptical looking at me, but I think there was just a part of her that believed what I was saying. Please don't.

Friday's Breakfast Show, it's Cheshire Salt Radio. That is New Order with True Faith. And before that, Rihanna's Don't Stop the Music. Still to come, music on the way from Ariana Grande. Before that, community news, and we've got loads. Kate Gordon says, looking forward to seeing Rocky Horror at the Palace Theatre with my bestie and my daughter. Saturday, Fleetwood back at Gorsworth Hall with a catch-up with some of my old work colleagues. Gazebo will be up. Come and say hi. Ian Clark said, aside from the book group on Sunday morning, I intend on having a quiet and lazy weekend. Often the best. Martin James said, my plans are coming to see me in a bit, then off tomorrow and work Sunday. Rob Evans said, working Saturday and Sunday, tidying up some of the garden, cutting up and splitting some logs, ready for the log burner in winter, which can't come quick enough for me, but still hoping to catch the World Rally from Finland on telly. Duncan Moore has sent his obligatory TGIF gif. Baz Oldfield says, no appointments till next week. Yay! Kermit is coming out to play today and tomorrow, then off to Alton Park on Sunday to watch BSB with my Andrew and grandson Alex. Sandra Newsom said, off to Wembley Stadium to see Luke Combs. Very nice. Sue Donahue says, we've got a busy day. I'm off to collect food parcels, then deliver them. Kylo's got a checkup at the vet, so Harry Dave's taking him. Hopefully his last visit. Then we're going out for tea and buzz bingo later. Karen Martin says, working till 2, then off for a week going to Whitby. Very nice. Linda Pearson says, today is shopping at Hanforth Dean M&S. Had a gift card since Christmas. Tomorrow off to watch Mac FC in the last friendly before the season starts. Susan Woodward said, I'm off to meet a friend for coffee and food shopping. Amanda Jane Buller said, hopefully getting my new car today. And finally, Angela Morris in Holmes Chapel, the final score, 5-0 to Angela. Yes, she said, exclamation mark, exclamation mark, exclamation mark. It looks like Simon had given up. Can I have a fug for far? Yes, she can. And that is your community news for Friday, the 31st of July, 2026. Loads of great stories. Thank you so much for sending them in. Do it all again for me, please, and we'll have another look Monday morning around about the same time.

0: Friday morning's breakfast show. That is Ariana Grande, Hate That I Made You Love Me. We've got Paul Russell on the way. Then we're cranking up the random request generator once again. Quick note for your diary or the calendar in your phone, as we do now, because we're all modern. 9th of August, it's a Sunday between 1 and 4. Charleston House in Knutsford have got their summer fair. Going to be a fantastic barbecue. There's a tombola. Loads of fun to be had. We'll be there on the day, and also Cheshire Farm too. If you want to find out more details, check out the webpage, kingsleyhealthcare.co.uk. Have a look round. We'll see you on the 9th.
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0: Paul Russell, Little Boo Thing. Wheel spinning for our second and final Fug for Far song of the morning. Ooh, I wonder who's getting this one after their community news this morning. Angela Morris in Holmes Chapel, 5-0 in the coveted car park spot challenge. Your tune is here after we've checked the latest on the roads.
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0: Do you know what? It's not bad at all, really. Motorways are okay. I haven't got any queues on any major routes. I'm not saying there's not traffic, because there is, but it all seems to be flowing reasonably well around Macclesfield, also Congleton, Sandbach, Monk's Heath, Alderley Edge, Wilmslow, Holmes Chapel and Crewe. Anything you spot? 01625 26 9000.
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0: what song of the morning. Bassomatic, fascinating rhythm, especially for Angela Morris in Holmes Chapel, for getting 5-0 for the coveted car park spot challenge at work. Congratulations, Angela. If you've got a tune that's a belter, puts you in a good mood and sets you up for the day, and you want to hear it on the radio,
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0: Two more on Monday morning's breakfast show. We've got music to come from Stella Lefty. Before that, a tiny, tiny bit of Any Other Business. Jane Howarth has got in touch this morning for First Uppers. So far this week, she's missed three, was bang on time for one, and this morning got in touch at 6:32. 2 minutes after the cutoff for First Uppers. It's very, very important to mention these things, you know. But morning, Jane. Thank you for getting in touch all the same. That's Any Other Business.

0: Stella Lefty with Boston. Still to come, Rewind Tune from The Cure going back to 1983. Latest news, of course, at 9 o'clock. After 9, Friday's 9 at 9.
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5: There's only one Gatherstorm, there's only one Gatherstorm.
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1: A dry day, some clouds, some sunshine right the way through the course. Low pollen count, top temperature around 20 degrees in Macclesfield.
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2: FIFA says nobody is selling football in response to European nations pledging to boycott the World Cup. Lucy Gormanley has more.
3: The footballing body launched plans this week to have a private company run its major competitions, including the World Cup. That's been met with widespread criticism, and UEFA's 55-member associations say they won't participate in any tournaments until the plans are withdrawn, or FIFA president Gianni Infantino is facing calls to resign. FIFA don't appear to be backing down just yet, though, saying the plans would ensure all member associations can manage the commercial side of football in their own countries.
2: Crews tackling a blaze near a nuclear power station in Suffolk say they were making good progress last night. A major incident was declared in Dunwich Heath on Wednesday night because of the fire. A number of properties were also evacuated. Freddie Gulliver from the Suffolk Joint Emergency Planning Unit gave this update last night.
4: Good progress is being made. That said, anything could still happen until the fire is out completely. So it is still moving about at the moment, but they are making good progress and tactics are working.
2: British YouTuber and rapper Young Philly's been cleared of rape at trial in Australia. The 30-year-old pleaded not guilty to all charges. It was alleged he assaulted a 20-year-old woman in a hotel room whilst on tour in the country, but he was found guilty of two charges of assault. Sentencing for the convictions will take place next month. BP is putting its UK North Sea business up for sale after 60 years of production. It's part of a strategy to slim down the group, and it comes after Prime Minister Andy Burnham left the door open to drilling there. A British man's been arrested on suspicion of hostile surveillance at RAF Akrotiri in Cyprus. Rashad Sultanov, a 44-year-old dual UK and Azerbaijani national, was arrested on charges under the National Security Act. It's after an investigation into incidents at the RAF base last summer. And in the netball at the Commonwealth Games, England stormed back from a 6-goal deficit to win 58-54 over South Africa. They're now through to the semi-finals for the first time since the sport was introduced to the games in 1998.
5: In local news, officers are appealing for any witnesses to come forward following an arson in Congleton. At around 1:30 a.m. on Thursday the 30th of July, officers in Congleton located a car on fire in Woodview Row. A 26-year-old man has since been arrested on suspicion of arson and is assisting officers with their inquiries. As part of their investigation into the incident, officers are appealing for anyone with any information or any witnesses to get in touch with them. A man from Malton has been charged in relation to the supply of Class A and Class B drugs in the Northwich area. 33-year-old Jake Dickens of Britton Crescent, Malton, was arrested on Wednesday the 29th of July for drug supply offences. Following questioning, the 33-year-old has been charged with being concerned in the supply of Class A and B drugs, possession with intent to supply Class A drugs, and possession of criminal property. And Macclesfield FC are reminding supporters of the ticketing arrangements for all pre-season fixtures at the Leasing.com Stadium. John Rooney's men face a final pre-season test at the Leasing.com Stadium this Saturday, the 1st of August, at 3 p.m. against FC United of Manchester, ahead of the National League North season opener away at Marine AFC in a week's time. The info is on the club's website. That's the latest. For more news from our area, click silk1069.com.
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9 at 9, Friday morning, Cheshire Salt Radio. First two songs, both of them number one singles. Duran Duran's The Reflex and Two Tribes from Frankie Goes to Hollywood. Well done to Natalie Clark in Macclesfield, Tony Lawrenson in Marple, Martin James in Weaverham, Mark Hewitt in Stoke, Julie Sweeney in Church Lawton, and JCT taking a gamble in Settle. Back to Nantwich, I think today, possibly tomorrow. He did send me a message and I can't remember what he said. But it don't matter, he got the year right. That's the important thing. Right, let's have a look at some news clues for this particular year. Now we've done the special secret double bonus points. It was the year that British miners went on strike at pits across the country. The year that Desmond Tutu won the Nobel Peace Prize. The Thames flood barrier was officially opened. Soviet Union boycotted the Los Angeles Olympics. Prince Harry was born. And GCSEs were approved as replacements for O-levels and CSEs.

0: First of three number threes in our mystery year on the 9 at 9 this Friday morning. That is Spandau Ballet and Only When You Leave. Do you know the year? If you do and you nailed on and you want your smug points to see you through the weekend, that slight satisfactory feeling you get knowing you've got the year right when others potentially have got it wrong or, perish the thought, haven't even played. Of course, currently, if you know, but I don't know that you know because you haven't let me know that you know, then effectively, nobody knows. You know, not anybody in Cheshire because of the radio, not anybody across the world because of the tinterweb, and space because radio signals never die. Can you live with the shame? Make sure you get in touch. 01625 269 000 on the phone. Pop it on the socials. If you're not sure yet, not a problem. That's what the rest of the songs are for. We've got a number two on the way from the Pointer Sisters and some more news clues to help you out.
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0: Nothing really to talk about. The M656 and the 60 are moving well. We've got delays coming off the bypass, the A534 onto Old Mill Road in Sandbach. Congleton's busy but moving. Pretty similar story around Macclesfield as well. Anything new spot? 01625 26 9000.
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Cheshire's Salt Radio, it is Friday mornings, 9 at 9. That got to number 2 for the Pointer Sisters, Automatic. But what is our mystery year? Well done to Joe Hart in Stockport. Joe's just told me that she's married to Gary Collinson. You know Gary Collinson, who often John Terry's the list at about 10 to 12 with the final correct answers because he's very, very busy and misses the rest of it. Yeah, Gary Collinson's better half. And got the year right too. Who else got it? Helen Marshall got it in Congleton, Nicola Hughes in Macclesfield, Simon Moss in Macclesfield, Melissa Bell in Wilmslow, Vicky Lawson in Alderley Edge, and Nick Huff in Macclesfield. This was the year that Max Al finished sixth in the Northern Premier League, 64 points. The Alex finished 16th in the fourth division on 59 points, 16 wins, 11 draws, 19 losses. Lindo Man was discovered on Lindo Moss near Wilmslow in this year, and Mads Theatre on Lord Street reopened after a 3.5-year rebuild. It was opened by Macclesfield MP Nicholas Winterton, and the first production was Philip King's On Monday Next. There's some clues. Here's another song, a rather good one from Prince, that only got to number 4 in our mystery year.

Okay, number three for Bronskyby in our mystery year, Small Town Boy. And before that, Prince, When Doves Cry, got to number four. It is the 9 at 9. Friday morning, Cheshire Salt Radio. Right answers this morning from Sarah Thorne in Poynton, Tony and Sue in Macclesfield, Sharon Cooper in Sandbach, Keith Jackson in Congleton, Dave Miller in Congleton, Gavin Jessup in Macclesfield, Steve Collins in Holmes Chapel, and Paula Davis, who's working in Crewe today. Let's have a look at some more clues then. This was the year that Indiana Jones and the Temple of Doom, Never Say Never Again, Police Academy, Sudden Impact, Educating Rita, Trading Places, Greystoke, The Legend of Tarzan, George 3D. In fact, that probably would have been a better film than Jaws 3D, actually. Footloose, Splash and the Woman in Red were all big at the box office. Big TV shows in this year, Coronation Street, that doesn't help. The Royal Variety Show, Porridge, Miss World and Bullseye. There's some more clues. Let's do yet another song. What is the mystery year today? Get in touch if you know. We've got three songs left. One more set of clues to bring you before all is revealed at around about 10 to.

0: Number three for Ultravox, Dancing with Tears in My Eyes from our mystery year on the 9 at 9 this morning. But what is that year? 01625 269000 on the phone. Pop it on the socials. All will be revealed after our final two songs. A number seven from Van Halen and a number two from Queen on the way before all is revealed. Final set of clues then this morning. This was the year that Jane Torval and Christopher Dean excelled at the Winter Olympics, World Championships and European Championships. Just before the university boat race, the Cambridge boat collided with a stationary barge. It was the year that John McEnroe won his last Wimbledon singles title. Martin and Navratilova won the ladies, as she did pretty much every year around about this time. Liverpool won the First Division. Everton won the FA Cup final. Hello Dandy was the winner of the Grand National. Niki Lauda became the Formula One world champion. It was also the year that Seve Ballesteros won the British Open Golf. And at the Olympic Games, winners included Sebastian Coe for the 1500 metres, Daley Thompson for the decathlon, Tessa Sanderson the javelin, and Malcolm Cooper the small bore rifle combined three positions. So there you go, there's some more clues. What is the mystery year? Get in touch if you know.
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0: 9 at 9, Friday morning, final two songs. That got to number 2 for Queen, Radio Gaga, and Van Halen's Jump got to number 7. Well done to Rob Evans in Daresbury today, Stephen Hudson in Disley, and Rachel Cutts in Congleton. The mystery year, 1994. Well done if that's what you said. And do you know what? Guess what? Ended the week on a high, 100% correct answers, first time in a while. Well done. Of course, I'll be expecting that on Monday when we do it all again just after the news at 9 o'clock. 9 more songs, all from one mystery year.
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0: Mixture of cloud and sunshine on a dry day today, low pollen count, and we're expecting a top temperature of around 20 degrees in Knutsford later.
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14: FIFA insists nobody is selling football after widespread criticism of its plans to sell stakes in a company to run the World Cup. Lucy Gorman-Lee has more.
15: Yesterday, UEFA announced their member associations would boycott the World Cup and any FIFA tournaments until the plans were withdrawn. But the world footballing body isn't backing down just yet. They say the move won't come at the cost of either the spirits or the governance of the game. It would see the creation of the FIFA Forward Enterprise, which would oversee the running of its major tournaments. FIFA President Gianni Infantino is now facing calls to resign.
14: Crews battling a wildfire in Suffolk say it is starting to stabilise. A number of properties had to be evacuated after a major incident was declared on Wednesday night in Dunwich Heath, close to the Sizewell C nuclear plant. The fire grew to the size of over 200 football pitches. Freddie Gulliver from the Suffolk Joint Emergency Planning Unit gave this update last night.
16: If you haven't got arrangements already for tonight, you are our priority, okay? They are still looking, it's the same, about 24 to 36 hours tackling this at the moment, or firefighting.
14: A deal is said to have been reached for Hamas to disarm and Israel to withdraw its forces from Gaza. President Donald Trump made the announcement last night, but neither Hamas or Israel have made any indication they've agreed. Funeral director Robert Bush is set to learn his fate after a five-day sentencing hearing where more than 200 victims described the impact of his crimes. The 48-year-old kept bodies for 6 months when they should have been cremated and gave out the wrong ashes, including to mothers of stillborn babies. He'll be sentenced for 67 offences in total. A dual UK and Azerbaijani national is facing National Security Act charges after being arrested in Cyprus. 44-year-old Rashad Sultanov is accused of conducting hostile surveillance at RAF Akrotiri and sharing information with the Islamic Revolutionary Guard Corps. And the Princess of Wales has been named Britain's best dresser for 2026. Fashion and lifestyle magazine Tatler says she's Britain's chicest figure and lights up a royal occasion. From Radio News Hub, I'm Frankie Hersine.
17: In local news, a 26-year-old man has been arrested following an arson in Congleton. Officers in Congleton located a car on fire in Woodview Road at around 1:30 a.m. on Thursday the 30th of July. Police are now appealing for anyone with any information or any witnesses to get in touch with them. They say they wish to reassure members of the public that this is believed to be an isolated incident. A 33-year-old man has been charged in relation to the supply of Class A and B drugs in Northwich. Jake Dickens of Breton Crescent Malton was arrested on Wednesday the 29th of July in relation with supplying Class A and B drugs in the Northwich area between the 13th of April and the 28th of July this year. Dickens appeared at Chester Magistrates Court on Thursday the 30th of July, where he was remanded in custody. He is next set to appear at Chester Crown Court on Thursday the 10th of September. And Macclesfield FC are reminding supporters about ticket arrangements ahead of Saturday's final pre-season friendly against FC United of Manchester at the leasing.com stadium. The club says details on matchday admission and season ticket holder discounts are available on its website. Fans can also buy tickets online now for all of Macclesfield's National League North home fixtures. That's the latest. For more news from our area, click silk1069.com.
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0: Music on the way in this hour from Noah Kahan. We've got Nick Kershaw to play. We've got our brand new song of the week coming up around about 10:30. And at 10 to 11, it's our final topic for our final list of the week.

Cheshire Soul Radio, that is Nick Kershaw, and I won't let the sun go down on me. Before that, Noah Kahan with Stick Season. Still to come, Taylor Swift to play. Before that, have you got your Dancing in the Daylight tickets yet? It'll be here before you know it. Saturday, the 15th of August, back at the Packhorse Bowling and Social Club in Macclesfield. It's spiritual home. It's where we launched nearly a year ago now. If you've got your tickets, great. If you haven't, dead easy to get. If you go to our Facebook page and click on the Saturday Day Disco, you can buy your tickets from Eventbrite. Everything's there that you need, all the information. But it's the 15th of August, 1 till 5, grown-up disco, playing the hits of the 60s, 70s, 80s and 90s. Not only do you get all that great music in a cracking time, but free glow sticks and free disco glasses. Why would you not go just for those alone? Check it out. Go to our Facebook page, get your tickets, and we'll see you there on Saturday, the 15th.

0: Taylor Swift, I Knew It, I Knew You. Still to come, we've got music on the way from the Spin Doctors and also the question to this answer, stale bread. Stale bread is the answer. What is the question? We'll find out very soon.
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Cheshire Salt Radio, Spin Doctors and Two Princes. Still to come this Friday morning, DB Boulevard on the way, Wham! And around about 10:30, we're going to play you our brand new song of the week. It's the new single from Pixie Lott. If you've not heard it yet, stick around. It's on the way. Before that, though, the question to today's answer. The answer was stale bread. The question is, what makes the best toast? Seriously, stale bread, according to an expert whose name is Dr. Neil Buttery. What a brilliant name. Sort of nominative determinism, isn't it? Where your name is sort of your job, buttering toast. All right, I'm labouring the point. Anyway, he is the host of the British Food History Podcast, and he says today's loaves are too highly processed, which means modern long-lasting bread has too much water in it and goes mouldy before it goes stale. So in order to make proper toast, and you don't know what you're missing apparently, you should have proper bread and stale. Let it go stale.

There's also etiquette about toast, apparently. Posh toast is often square with the crust removed in the kitchen. Middle class toast is triangular, while common toast is rectangular with both crusts left intact. And apparently buttering the entire slice in one go is also seen as common. Who'd have thought toast's like a minefield, isn't it, having toast? But stale toast is the way to go. Apparently stale bread for your toast is the best toast. But of course, that means you have to make the bread first. Yeah. Anyway, you can have that. Here's this.

0: brand new song of the week, new single from Pixie Lott, Dance Like No One's Watching. You'll hear it again this afternoon with Darren. Up next, we've got Big Mountain, Miles Smith, Chaka Khan and Snoop Dogg all on the way. And of course, a brand new topic for a brand new list.
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0: Saturday the 1st of August, Macclesfield Repair Cafe is back at the Community Centre in the Duke Street car park. On from 10 till 2, they can help repair textiles and clothing, electrical and electronic items, mechanical items, toys, woodwork and bicycles. And the cafe's also there offering tea, coffee and delicious cakes. Thursday the 6th to Sunday the 9th of August is the English National Sheepdog Trials at Bullocks Lane in Sutton. Starts at 1 o'clock Thursday afternoon and then 7:30 in the morning Friday through to Sunday. As well as the trials themselves, which will show you some of the professionals at work, if not all the professionals at work, there'll be trade stands, tug of war, craft fair, fell race, hot food and drink all day, Grinelli's ice cream, milkshakes from Shakes on the Rocks, full bar, come by restaurants or other refreshment van, and Amy's gym bar too. Entrance is a fiver. Sunday the 9th of August, Macclesfield Armed Forces and Veterans Breakfast Club is at the Broken Cross Club in Macclesfield. On from 9:30 till 12. If you're ex-forces or currently serving, feel free to attend. Just turn up on the day. Very friendly bunch. And into September, Friday the 4th to Sunday the 6th, Nantwich Food Festival is at various locations through the town at various times between 9 a.m. and 11 p.m. It's one of the UK's largest free-to-enter food festivals. The three-day event brings together the best of talent and produce, local heroes and celebrity chefs from across the county offering unmissable live cooking demonstrations, and there's two live music stages too, delivering an eclectic lineup, ensuring there's something for everyone. 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There's a little pink button at the top, and you can do that absolutely free of charge, and the rest of Cheshire can see it.
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2: Last one of the week. Well done for yesterday. Top 10 sci-fi films. Gave us 4 out of 5. 224 in a row, which of course is another brand new record. Been beating records or making new ones since we beat the 198 all those days ago. Brand new topic. An hour to find all 10 items on the list. Updates every 20 minutes. Clues after 11:30. Hopefully we'll end the week at 10 to 12 with 5 out of 5 and 225 in a row. Let's hope. Today's topic, the top 10 things we love. Simple enough. Send me some answers. We'll see where we are at around about 10 past 11. Clues on the way around about 11:30 if you're not sure. There's a lot to go at here, but I have faith in your ability, okay? Today's list, top 10 things we love. Good luck.
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0: That is our rewind tune from 1981. That is Rod Stewart and Young Turks.
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0: A dry day today, a mixture of cloud and sunshine throughout. There is a low pollen count and we're expecting a top temperature around Wilmslow of 20 Celsius later.
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2: FIFA insists nobody is selling football after widespread criticism of its plans to sell stakes in a company to run the World Cup. Lucy Gormley has more.
3: Yesterday, UEFA announced their member associations would boycott the World Cup and any FIFA tournaments until the plans were withdrawn. But the world footballing body isn't backing down just yet. They say the move won't come at the cost of either the spirit or the governance of the game. It would see the creation of the FIFA Forward Enterprise, which would oversee the running of its major tournaments.
2: We've also heard the American and Asian football federations are rejecting the plans. A British man has been arrested on suspicion of hostile surveillance at RAF Akrotirian Cyprus. Rashad Sultanov, a 44-year-old dual UK and Azerbaijani national, was arrested on charges under the National Security Act. It's after an investigation led by counter-terrorism police into incidents at the RAF base last summer. A British man is among 10 mountaineers missing in Pakistan after an avalanche struck the north of the country. Namal Purja was born in Nepal but served in the British Army and Royal Marines. He was leading an expedition on the world's 12th highest peak when the avalanche struck. He'd previously found acclaim after climbing 14 of the world's largest mountains in 189 days. Scotland's integrated health and social care system is failing patients accessing mental health services. A report published by the Royal College of Psychiatrists in Scotland says the current system is poorly coordinated, which is damaging to patient safety, clinical leadership and financial transparency. Dr. Pavan Sreddy is their spokesperson.
4: What we are seeing, what we hear from our patients is that they're waiting longer to access services. It is harder to get the right help at the right time when it's needed. And we think that is a direct result of the fragmentation within the system.
2: And at the Commonwealth Games in the netball, England stormed back from a 6-goal deficit to win 58-54 over South Africa. They're now through to the semi-finals for the first time since the sport was introduced to the Games in 1998. From Radio News Hub, I'm Frankie Hertzine.
5: In local news, officers are appealing for any witnesses to come forward following an arson in Congleton. At around 1:30 a.m. on Thursday, the 30th of July, officers in Congleton located a car on fire in Woodview Row. A 26-year-old man has since been arrested on suspicion of arson and is assisting officers with their inquiries. As part of their investigation into the incident, officers are appealing for anyone with any information or any witnesses to get in touch with them. A man from Malton has been charged in relation to the supply of Class A and Class B drugs in the Northwich area. 33-year-old Jake Dickens of Britton Crescent, Malton, was arrested on Wednesday the 29th of July for drug supply offences. Following questioning, the 33-year-old has been charged with being concerned in the supply of Class A and B drugs, possession with intent to supply Class A drugs, and possession of criminal property. And Macclesfield FC are reminding supporters of the ticketing arrangements for all pre-season fixtures at the Leasing.com Stadium. John Rooney's men face a final pre-season test at the Leasing.com Stadium this Saturday, the 1st of August at 3 p.m. against FC United of Manchester, ahead of the National League North season opener away at Marine AFC in a week's time. The info is on the club's website. That's the latest. For more news from our area, click silk1069.com.
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0: Friday's list, pretty straightforward. The top 10 things we love. Yeah, we've had a few in. Feel free to add. We'll see what we've got after Mumford & Sons and Steve Winwood.

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0: List today is the top 10 things we love. Vanessa Smith's got family, pets, friends, football, holidays, Silk Radio, music, food, husband, wife, children, our mums, our dads, grandchildren, health, being happy and content. Natalie Clark said family, friends, husband, wife, car, pets, holidays, mobile phone, chocolate, food, countryside, gym, flowers, butterfly, hobbies, jewellery, clothes and shoes. And Tony Lawrenson said my wife, children, football, rugby, darts, food, alcohol, crisps, chocolate, TV, radio, cinema, going out, home and holidays. On that, we've got 1, 2, 3, 4, 5, 6. Nicely done, and pretty close on some of the others, but I do need specifics, okay? Not vague, specifics. Get those, we could get it all done and dusted by 11:30 and maybe squeeze in a game of I Spy. Top 10 things we love, 6 down, 4 to find.
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0: Former Song of the Week and current new single from Snow Patrol and Kylie Minogue. That's These Alarms. Still to come this Friday morning, Baby Bird up next.
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0: That's The Cult and She Sells Sanctuary, and before that, The Weeknd's Take My Breath. 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
0: Lot to get through. Top 10 things we love, 6 down, 4 to find. Sue Donahue says, my husband, our kids and grandkids, our pets, my sisters, niece, nephews, house, car, friends, bingo, knitting, sewing and gardening. Vanessa's got travel, singing, dancing, hugs and kisses, cinema, hobbies, being successful in life and reaching your goals. Rachel Cutts said, Andy Clues, Cheshire Silk Radio, pets, family, cookies, ice cream, sunshine, the beach, days off. Mostly Andy Clues, though. Rob Evans, wife, sport, alcohol, cat, dog, kids, cars, motorsport, holidays, shopping for clothes and music. And Natalie's got, Natalie Clark, drink, walking, bowling and sleeping. Okay, we've got 1, 2, 3, 4, 5, 6, 7. Very good. Very close on a couple of the others as well. Clues on the way in the next few minutes.

0: Purple Row and the Giver and U2 Street of Dreams. On the way, Mariah Carey, The Coral, Blossoms, and hopefully 10 out of 10.
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0: 7 down, 3 to find. Top 10 things we love. Number 5 on the list, Natalie had it pretty close when she put sleeping, but... Do you hear my chair squeak then? But what we're looking for is something specific about sleeping, and it's the thing that you sleep in, but it belongs to you. Okay, I need not just one word, I need 3 words, or 2 words will do. Okay, there's that. That might be a bit confusing. Number 6 on the list. Nobody put this down, and I'm quite surprised. Okay, the things you do to get yourself clean. One of them you stand under, the other you immerse yourself in. Okay, and finally, we had friends mentioned a lot, but your number one... That's the one we're looking for. Okay, I'm not saying you don't love your friends, and I think there's a lot of things missing on this list that you've come up with, but this is what we've got, okay? So, the number one friend, or the something friend, is what we're looking for. Very quickly, once again, sleeping on that thing that belongs to you, all right? I need at least a 2-word answer for that. The thing that you immerse yourself in, or the thing you stand under to get yourself clean, and your number one friend, your something friend, okay? Get those answers in, do it now. Hopefully we'll get the 10 out of 10.
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0: Great song from Blossoms, Meet Me in Love. The Coral before that, Pass It On, and Mariah Carey's Fantasy. 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
0: So, top 10 things we love was Friday's list. We had three to find. I gave three clues. It turns out Rob Evans got two. Natalie Clark got 2.5. Tony Lawrenson got 3. Becky Slater got 3. Vanessa Smith got 3. Sue Donahue got 2.5. Rachel Cutts got 2. Okay. Now, the reason why I gave half was because the answer was bed. Well, the answer you gave was bed, whereas the answer I wanted was our own bed or my bed. I said a two-word answer. So I've docked you half a point. But it don't matter, because we got there in the end. Top 10 things we love: our children, mobile phone, our partner, our mum, our own bed, hot baths and showers, our dad, best friend, our dog and chocolate. That is 5 out of 5, 225 in a row. The record has been broken yet again, and it's back on Monday.
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2: Well, it's feeling a little bit fresher, a little bit more comfortable, especially for sleeping at night with temperatures in the low teens now and highs this afternoon of around 20 or 21.
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3: Southport killer Axel Rudakabana has been charged with three assaults on prison staff at Belmarsh in 2025. That's according to the Metropolitan Police. He'll appear before Westminster Magistrates Court via video link on Friday the 11th of September. FIFA insists nobody is selling football after widespread criticism of its plans to sell stakes in a company to run the World Cup. Lucy Gormanley has more.
4: Yesterday, UEFA announced their member associations would boycott the World Cup and any FIFA tournaments until the plans were withdrawn. But the world footballing body isn't backing down just yet. They say the move won't come at the cost of either the spirit or the governance of the game. It would see the creation of the FIFA Forward Enterprise, which would oversee the running of its major tournaments. FIFA President Gianni Infantino is now facing calls to resign.
3: Since then, FIFA President Gianni Infantino's senior advisor has resigned over the plans to sell a stake in a World Cup company to private investors. Fire crews battling a large wildfire near Britain's biggest nuclear power station says the blaze has stabilised overnight, but they are warning that the risk of fresh outbreaks remain high. Resident Connor Dowsett shared his experience.
5: We noticed the moon first. It was very orange. We were like, what's that about? The moon isn't supposed to be that colour. As we were getting closer, yeah, we could see the glow of the fire.
3: The National Trust says the wildfire has left the landscape unrecognisable. Firefighters are now tackling a blaze on grassland in Colchester. Essex Fire Service says around 30 crews were tackling a blaze on Middlewick Ranges Nature Reserve south of the city. They're urging people to avoid the area. And after even more high temperatures, forecasters say it's going to come back down to average levels for the time of the year. The Met Office says it'll even be a bit chilly in some places in the north.
6: In local news, a 26-year-old man has been arrested following an arson in Congleton. Officers in Congleton located a car on fire in Woodview Road at around 1:30 a.m. on Thursday the 30th of July. Police are now appealing for anyone with any information or any witnesses to get in touch with them. They say they wish to reassure members of the public that this is believed to be an isolated incident. A 33-year-old man has been charged in relation to the supply of Class A and B drugs in Northwich. Jake Dickens of Breton Crescent, Malta, was arrested on Wednesday the 29th of July in relation with supplying Class A and B drugs in the Northwich area between the 13th of April and the 28th of July this year. Dickens appeared at Chester Magistrates Court on Thursday the 30th of July, where he was remanded in custody. He is next set to appear at Chester Crown Court on Thursday the 10th of September. And Macclesfield FC are reminding supporters about ticket arrangements ahead of Saturday's final pre-season friendly against FC United of Manchester at the Leasing.com Stadium. The club says details on matchday admission and season ticket holder discounts are available on its website. Fans can also buy tickets online now for all of Macclesfield's National League North home fixtures. 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

Gregory Abbott, Shake You Down before that, Michael Jackson and Bad, and Rick Astley on the way next, and Whenever You Need Somebody. RoboCop was at the cinemas, Lethal Weapon, the very first one, The Untouchables, Predator with Arnold Schwarzenegger, and Full Metal Jacket was also at the cinemas. But

0: Mick Astley, whenever you need somebody on the Big Afternoon Show. Yes, we made it through to Friday, and that is Friday's Midday Mystery Year done. It was 1987. Shania Twain and Alex Warren on the way.
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0: and somebody that I used to know, Alex Warren next to Fever Dream. Today is shredded wheat day today. Can you still get that? Is that still a breakfast thing? Shredded wheat. I've not seen that before. I'll rephrase that. I've not had it in years and years and years.
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0: Billy Ray Martin, Kiss the Rain on the way next, Anastasia, and we'll do some Olivia Rodrigo and we'll do some En Vogue before one.
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Olivia Rodrigo, Drop Dead, En Vogue on the way, Don't Let Go. Looking forward to my, well, I'm on the wind down now, ready for my flight tomorrow afternoon. We're going to Rhodes. Me, Gemma, Lacey, the whole family, and also the in-laws are coming with us as well. And due to contrary belief, lots of people make jokes about mother-in-law jokes or father-in-law jokes. I actually get on really well with my in-laws. They are really good folk. And my father-in-law is an unofficial drinking buddy of mine. So I've got a drinking mate going along with me. I'm looking forward to that.

0: En Vogue, Don't Let Go. We've got an 80s rewind next. Then we'll do the news and sport at 1 after 1 o'clock. We'll do Friday's random pub quiz question.
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1: Yeah, we got mainly dry weather today, feeling a bit fresher, temperatures in the low 20s.
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2: Southport killer Axel Rudakabana has been charged with three assaults on prison staff at Belmarsh in 2025. That's according to the Metropolitan Police. He'll appear before Westminster Magistrates Court via video link on Friday the 11th of September. FIFA insists nobody is selling football after widespread criticism of its plans to sell stakes in a company to run the World Cup. Lucy Gormanley has more.
3: Yesterday, UEFA announced their member associations would boycott the World Cup and any FIFA tournaments until the plans were withdrawn. But the world footballing body isn't backing down just yet. They say the move won't come at the cost of either the spirit or the governance of the game. It would see the creation of the FIFA Forward Enterprise, which would oversee the running of its major tournaments. FIFA President Gianni Infantino is now facing calls to resign.
2: Since then, FIFA President Gianni Infantino senior advisor has resigned over the plans to sell a stake in a World Cup company to private investors. Fire crews battling a large wildfire near Britain's biggest nuclear power station says the blaze has stabilised overnight, but they are warning that the risk of fresh outbreaks remain high. Resident Connor Dowsett shared his experience.
4: We noticed the moon first. It was very orange. We were like, what's that about? The moon isn't supposed to be that colour. As we were getting closer, yeah, we could see the glow of the fire.
2: The National Trust says the wildfire has left the landscape unrecognisable. Firefighters are now tackling a blaze on grassland in Colchester. Essex Fire Service says around 30 crews were tackling a blaze on Middlewick Ranges Nature Reserve south of the city. They're urging people to avoid the area. And after even more high temperatures, forecasters say it's going to come back down to average levels for the time of the year. The Met Office says it'll even be a bit chilly in some places in the north.
5: In local news, approval's been given to plans to build 18 homes in Congleton, despite hearing existing residents have to wade through raw sewage when the road floods. Cheshire East Council's Southern Planning Committee met earlier this week to discuss the application from Seddon Homes. Nine councillors voted in favour of the proposal, with just one abstention. Work to improve Smallwood Culvert on the A50 Newcastle Road continues, and it's on track to be finished by the end of next week. A scheme of improvements has seen work carried out to repoint the bridge walls and the installation of a bridge strengthening system. And people looking to find out more about a career in police are being invited to attend an event next week at Crewe Police Station. It's happening on Wednesday from 10 a.m, with Cheshire Police looking for anyone who's interested in finding out more about opportunities to work in policing. That's the latest. For more news from our area, click silk1069.com.
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6: FIFA says nobody is selling football in response to European nations pledging to boycott the World Cup. It's after the footballing body launched plans to have a private company run its major competitions, including the World Cup. UEFA's 55 member associations say they won't participate in any tournament until the plans are withdrawn. Elsewhere, John Stones has joined Inter Milan on a two-year contract. The England centre-back was a free agent after leaving Manchester City. The 32-year-old ended his 10-year stay at City in June. Luke Littler's got his first glimpse of a giant mural celebrating his achievements, but his nan has already beaten him to it.
7: My nan was on the bus going past there yesterday. She actually got off. She got off to speak to the guys, and then she phoned my dad and mentioned it. So yeah, my nan seen it before all of us.
6: The world number one was in his hometown of Warrington to unveil the huge artwork painted on the side of the Golden Square shopping centre. And in tennis, Cameron Norrie's continued his return to form by reaching the quarterfinals of the Mifel Tennis Open in Mexico. The British number two defeated James Duckworth to set up a clash with another Australian, former top 20 player Bernard Tomic.
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Sunshine Band, Give It Up, Sienna Sparrow, Material Lover. Let's give you the random Pugnus question today. 95% of Brits still pack these when going on holiday. 95% of Brits still pack these while going on holiday. And this is proof because I've seen my other half pack these as well.

0: Tiana Sparrow, Material Lover. I've got some Mika and some Huey Lewis in the news from Back to the Future on the way soon.
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1: 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Macclesfield, get ready. We're doing it again. After huge demand,

0: Anthems from the 60s, 70s, 80s and 90s. 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

There's Mika Grace Kelly from Back to the Future Now, The Power of Love, Huey Lewis, and the news. New Ariana Grande on the way for you soon. 95% of Brits still pack these whilst going on holiday, whether it's abroad or in the UK. What are they, though?

0: Ariana Grande and Hate That I Made You Love Me. I've got music from Elton John and Dua Lipa and some new music from Stella Lefty before two.
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Still a lefty in Boston, so the random question for today is that 95% of Brits still pack these whilst going on holiday, and my other offers pack these as well. Whether you're going to a UK caravan or a hotel in the UK, or whether you're going abroad on holiday somewhere, yeah, it's tea bags. Yes, us Brits are known for it. 95% of us still pack tea bags when we go anywhere on a holiday or a breakaway.

0: She Moves in Her Own Way. 80s Rewind next, then we'll do the news at 2 after 2 o'clock. The clues and the answer to our movie challenge.
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2: Funeral director Robert Bush has been jailed for 20 years at Hull Crown Court for 67 offences, including 30 counts of preventing a lawful burial. He's also been disqualified as a director for 14 years. Mr Justice Hilliard delivered the sentence.
3: Families had been presented with ashes, which could not have been those of their deceased relatives who were still on the premises. Making that discovery has been traumatic in the extreme, and hearing of the conditions in which their relatives were kept and for how long has been similarly traumatic.
2: Andy Burnham has backed the regulation of funeral homes. The Prime Minister offered his sympathies to the families of the victims of disgraced funeral director Robert Bush. Meanwhile, the Prime Minister Andy Burnham says FIFA boss Gianni Infantino is the wrong man to lead the organisation. That's in the wake of the controversial plan to seek private investment in a company to run the World Cup. Pressure is mounting on the FIFA president after a senior advisor resigned over plans to sell a stake in a World Cup company to private investors. Fire crews battling a large wildfire near Britain's biggest nuclear power station says the blaze has stabilised overnight. But there are warnings that the risk of fresh outbreaks remain high. Resident Connor Dowsett shared his experience.
4: On the way here, we noticed the moon. First, it was very orange. And we were like, what's that about? The moon isn't supposed to be that colour. And as we were getting closer, yeah, we could see the glow of the fire just literally lighting up the sky.
2: Meanwhile, firefighters are tackling a blaze on grassland in Colchester. Essex Fire Service says around 30 crews were tackling a blaze on Middlewick Ranges Nature Reserve south of the city. And Betfred says it plans to shut 132 shops and cut more than 600 jobs from September. The gambling firm blamed higher taxes and economic uncertainty.
5: In local news, Cheshire East Council has given the go-ahead for 18 homes in Congleton, despite hearing existing residents have to wade through raw sewage when the road floods. Seddon Homes is looking to build the houses in the open countryside off Patchbury Lane. At a meeting of the Southern Planning Committee, nine councillors voted in favour with one abstention. Work continues to be carried out on the A50 Newcastle Road. A scheme of improvements on Smallwood Culvert includes the installation of a bridge strengthening system. And people looking to pursue a career in policing are being invited to a drop-in event next week in Crewe. Cheshire Police say everyone's welcome to attend the Let's Talk Careers event on Wednesday, which runs at the town's police station from 10 a.m. That's the latest. For more news from our area, click silk1069.com.

0: Van Halen and Jump. Before that, Ali Mers and Save Me. Taylor Swift next, and I Knew It, I Knew You. Let's give you the movie challenge, and we'll give you the clues again. So name this film.
1: You're Superman's best friend, huh?
2: No. His cousin.
0: Obviously a superhero film. The first version of this film was in 1984, and it starred Helen Slater. Yeah, the blonde bombshell. Yeah, do you remember Helen Slater? Very, very attractive lady. Well, yeah, she was Supergirl. That was the very first Supergirl film. And now, obviously, the new version's out and about now, isn't it?

0: Taylor Swift, I Knew It, I Knew You. I got some Scissor Sisters and some Phil Collins from a film he was in soon.
1: If you were a horse, you'd want to be enjoying feed from Dodson and Horrell. 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

0: That is Take That, Sweet July. On the way next, we'll do an 80s rewind, and then we'll do the news at 3, and then after 3 o'clock, our sticker reverse, and we'll do our Song of the Week for the final time as well.
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1: Feeling a bit fresher in the evenings, low teens temperatures later, and we've got the odd shower possible, temperatures in the low 20s.
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2: Funeral director Robert Bush has been jailed for 20 years at Crown Court for 67 offences, including 30 counts of preventing a lawful burial. He's also been disqualified as a director for 14 years. Mr Justice Hilliard delivered the sentence.
3: In an expert report, Dr Lloyd said that there were multiple incontrovertible instances of a wholly inadequate approach to care for the deceased in the mortuary at Hessel Road. There were clear instances of inadequate identification of the deceased. There was no evidence of any form of mortuary register to show who was even there.
2: Meanwhile, Andy Burnham has backed the regulation of funeral homes. The Prime Minister offered his sympathies to the families of victims of disgraced funeral director Robert Bush. Ron Marsh's mother's body was left in Robert Bush's funeral parlour for 6 months.
4: I never thought any more about it until December when my daughter was questioning what we were going to do with the ashes. I said, well, I haven't got them at the moment. So I thought I'd give him a ring. Right, the phone never got answered. The emails never got returned. And then it was Christmas.
2: In other news, the Prime Minister Andy Burnham says FIFA boss Gianni Infantino is the wrong man to lead the organisation. That's in the wake of the controversial plan to seek private investment in a company to run the World Cup. Pressure is mounting on the FIFA president after his senior advisor resigned over the plans to sell a stake in a World Cup company to private investors. Firefighters are tackling a new blaze on grassland in Colchester. Essex Fire Service says around 30 crews were tackling a blaze on Middlewick Ranges Nature Reserves in the south of the city. They're urging people to avoid the area. And after even more high temperatures, forecasters say it's going to come back down to average levels for this time of the year. The Met Office says it'll even be a little bit chilly in some places in the north after the temperatures reached a high of 35 degrees Celsius this week.
5: In local news, approval's been given to plans to build 18 homes in Congleton, despite hearing existing residents have to wade through raw sewage when the road floods. Cheshire East Council's Southern Planning Committee met earlier this week to discuss the application from Seddon Homes. 9 councillors voted in favour of the proposal, with just 1 abstention. Work to improve Smallwood Culvert on the A50 Newcastle Road continues, and it's on track to be finished by the end of next week. A scheme of improvements has seen work carried out to repoint the bridge walls and the installation of a bridge strengthening system. And people looking to find out more about a career in police are being invited to attend an event next week at Crewe Police Station. It's happening on Wednesday from 10 a.m, with Cheshire Police looking for anyone who's interested in finding out more about opportunities to work in policing. That's the latest. For more news from our area, click silk1069.com.

0: Snow Patrol, Callum and Oak, These Alarms on the way next. Reef and our song that has been stuck in reverse. We'll play you the right way round.
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0: Number song of the week for us, U2, Street of Dreams. That's their new single. We've got Sabrina Carpenter. We'll do some Jam and Top Loader before four.
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That's our song of the week this week for the final time. Pixie Lott, Dance Like No One's Watching. Right, Top Loader now, Dancing in the Moonlight. And a brilliant 80s rewind from a well-known film is on the way.

0: Blood of Dancing in the Moonlight. So, Friday, nearly done and dusted. Travel news on the way after 4 o'clock, and the answer to our mystery voice on the way after four as well.
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0: Denise Williams, that's it for the boy from the film Footloose, the film with Kevin Bacon dancing in it. Whoever put the actor Kevin Bacon in a film about dancing? When they were having the casting meeting, who said, let's have Kevin Bacon in this film because he's a good dancer?
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2: Chancellor John Healey will deliver his first budget on Wednesday, the 28th of October. He said it will move money and power out of Westminster and into every postcode around Britain. Healey was seen as a surprise choice as Andy Burnham's chief finance minister. Funeral director Robert Bush has been jailed for 20 years for fraud, theft and preventing lawful burials. The 48-year-old was found guilty at Hull Crown Court and has been disqualified as a director for 14 years. Ron Marsh's mother's body was left in the funeral parlour for 6 months.
3: I never thought any more about it until December when my daughter was questioning what we were going to do with the ashes. I said, well, I haven't got them at the moment. So I thought I'd give him a ring. Right, the phone never got answered. The emails never got returned. And then it was Christmas.
2: Officials say evacuated Suffolk residents and holidaymakers will have a small window of opportunity to collect some of their belongings this afternoon. Those who have been forced to flee by the large wildfire will be taken in a minibus to collect essential items in a 15-minute window under police escort. Scotland's integrated health and social care system is failing patients accessing mental health services. A report published by the Royal College of Psychiatrists in Scotland says the current system is poorly coordinated, which is damaging to patient safety, clinical leadership and financial transparency. Dr. Pavan Sharidi is their spokesperson.
4: As psychiatrists, what we are seeing, what we hear from our patients is that they're waiting longer to access services. It is harder to get the right help at the right time when it's needed. And we think that is a direct result of the fragmentation within the system.
2: And Chelsea have been fined £10 million and given a suspended two-window transfer ban after an appeal hearing into their sanction for breaching Football Association agents' rules. That's the latest from Radio News Hub. I'm Johnny Holmes.
5: In local news, Cheshire East Council has given the go-ahead for 18 homes in Congleton, despite hearing existing residents have to wade through raw sewage when the road floods. Seddon Homes is looking to build the houses in the open countryside off Patchbury Lane. At a meeting of the Southern Planning Committee, 9 councillors voted in favour with 1 abstention. Work continues to be carried out on the A50 Newcastle Road. A scheme of improvements on Smallwood Culvert includes the installation of a bridge strengthening system. And people looking to pursue a career in policing are being invited to a drop-in event next week in Crewe. Cheshire Police say everyone's welcome to attend the Let's Talk Careers event on Wednesday, which runs at the town's police station from 10 a.m. That's the latest. For more news from our area, click silk1069.com.
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6: Chelsea have been fined £10 million and given a suspended two-window transfer ban. That's after an appeal hearing into their sanction for breaching Football Association agent rules. The club were initially given a suspended six-point deduction along with a fine. Pressure is mounting on FIFA president Gianni Infantino after his senior advisor resigned over plans to sell a stake in a World Cup company to private investors. The plan has already been rejected by the European and Asian confederations. The new Scottish Premiership season gets underway later as Derek McInnes takes charge of Rangers for the first time away at Dundee United. McInnes almost led Hearts to the title last season and he says getting the first 3 points on the board early is vital.
7: Got to feel excited about a new season. This is a real opportunity for the starters we mean to go on, and well documented that Rangers haven't started the first game of the season well.
6: And in tennis, Katie Bolter, Harriet Dart, Mika Stolsavlovic and Jodie Burridge have been named in Great Britain's squad for the Billie Jean King Cup in China.
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0: Last week's song of the week for us, The Script and The Crowd was singing Wonderwall. We've got some Eliza Doolittle lightning seeds and some cardigans on the way, plus the answer to our mystery voice.
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0: M6 north and southbound looking a little bit busy. The Macclesfield Road, Hazel Grove, Melford Road, Dean Lane. Just outside the Stockport area, looking a little bit busy there. That's on the A523. Also busy Sandbach, Old Mill Road. Knutsford's building a bit now through the town centre, A50 White Bear roundabout, and also past the Cheshire Showground on the A556. Knutsford, Wilmslow, usual places building up there as well.
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0: Well, I had to do a little pack up, so our mystery voice then.
1: That's what happened, that's my side of the story, and that's...
0: He was a sports person and he played for England.
1: That's what happened, that's my side of the story, and that's...
0: And if you said it was Michael Owen, well done to you.

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0: 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Silk Road, London Road, both directions. A little bit stop-start all over the place on that one. Coming past the Barracks Mill Retail Park, busy there, busy going in and out of Tesco's for a Friday afternoon. Pretty chocker there at the moment. If you're also heading up towards the Flower Park Junction on all approaches, it's very slow around there. Very slow also, Knutsford, A50 White Bear roundabout past Cheshire Showground on the A556. M6 north and southbound, it is busy, but it's moving okay, which is not bad for a Friday.
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0: That's the 1975, and if you're too shy, details of our daytime disco happening on the 15th of August on the way after 5. I've got a rewind next from Queen and David Bowie.
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2: Feeling a bit fresher, temperatures in the low 20s and a lot better tonight for sleeping, low teens later.
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3: Chancellor John Healey says his first budget will move money and power out of Westminster and into every postcode around Britain. In a video message, Healey announced the budget will be delivered on the 28th of October.
4: This will be a budget that moves money and power out of Westminster and into every postcode around Britain. It will be built on fiscal discipline. It will meet our fiscal rules. It'll give businesses and families some of the stability they need to plan for the future.
3: Four bodies have been found in the search for a group led by a renowned mountaineer and ex-British serviceman missing in Pakistan after an avalanche. Nirmal Purja, who was born in Nepal and served in the British Army and Royal Marines, was leading an expedition of 10 climbers on Broad Peak. The avalanche struck the world's 12th highest mountain at about midday on Thursday. Funeral director Robert Bush has been jailed for 20 years at Hull Crown Court for 67 offences, including 30 counts of preventing a lawful burial. He's also been disqualified as a director for 14 years. Mr Justice Hilliard delivered the sentence.
5: Families had been presented with ashes which could not have been those of their deceased relatives who were still on the premises. Making that discovery has been traumatic in the extreme for all of them. And hearing of the conditions in which their relatives were kept and for how long has been similarly traumatic.
3: Prime Minister Andy Burnham says FIFA boss Gianni Infantino is the wrong man to lead the organisation. That's in the wake of the controversial plan to seek private investment in a company to run the World Cup. And England is on track for its driest July on record. Three reservoirs are now classed as having exceptionally low levels. Blagdon and Wimbleball, both in Somerset, and Hanningfield in Essex. That's the latest from Radio News Hub. I'm Johnny Holmes.
6: Approval's been given to plans to build 18 homes in Congleton, despite hearing existing residents have to wade through raw sewage when the road floods. Cheshire East Council's Southern Planning Committee met earlier this week to discuss the application from Seddon Homes. Nine councillors voted in favour of the proposal, with just one abstention. Work to improve Smallwood Culvert on the A50 Newcastle Road continues, and it's on track to be finished by the end of next week. A scheme of improvements has seen work carried out to repoint the bridge walls and the installation of a bridge strengthening system. And people looking to find out more about a career in police are being invited to attend an event next week at Crewe Police Station. It's happening on Wednesday from 10 a.m, with Cheshire Police looking for anyone who's interested in finding out more about opportunities to work in policing. That's the latest. For more news from our area, click silk1069.com.
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3: Newcastle have confirmed the departure of head coach Eddie Howe. The 48-year-old ended the Magpies' 70-year wait for domestic silverware with Carabao Cup glory in 2025, as well as overseeing qualification for the Champions League twice. Chelsea have been fined £10 million and given a suspended two-window transfer ban after an appeal hearing into their sanction for breaching Football Association agents' rules. The club were initially given a suspended six-point deduction, but the points penalty has now been replaced by the transfer ban. Pressure is mounting on FIFA president Gianni Infantino after his senior advisor resigned over plans to sell a stake in a World Cup company to private investors. The plan has already been rejected by the European and Asian confederations and the one representing nations from North and Central America and the Caribbean. And the new Scottish Premiership season gets underway later as Derek McInnes takes charge of Rangers for the first time away at Dundee United.
7: This is a real opportunity for us to start as we mean to go on. Rangers haven't started the first game of the season well for a number of years.
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0: Latest song from Bruno Mars is called I Just Might. Quick look at the roads for you next. Then we'll do Avril Lavigne and some Spandau Ballet soon.
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0: Still got the usual build-up around Macclesfield and Congleton. Nothing major going on. M6 southbound, slow because of an obstruction on the road. This is between 17 and 16, so that's Old Mill Road. Sandbach is very slow. Crewe is slow as well. And the Stoke-on-Trent Crewe turn-off is pretty chocker as well, coming out of Stoke and into the Crewe neck of the woods. So you're also busy as well if you're going up towards Knutsford, A50 White Bear roundabout. All the towns and villages are slow, but they're moving okay.
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0: and complicated if you believe in conspiracy theories. Is that Avril Lavigne or is it Melissa? 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Have a little look on YouTube and have a read about the conspiracy theory about Avril Lavigne. It'll blow your mind. Right, here comes our mystery voice.
1: That's what happened. 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
0: Okay, sportsperson, played for England. His name is...
1: That's what happened. That's my side of the story, and that's...
0: His name is Michael Owen.

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1: Usual places still looking pretty slow through Macclesfield, past the Lissing.com, past the Lime Green Retail Park. Also a bit busy as well if you're through Congleton, Rudy Hill, Clayton Bypass, Mountbatten Way as well, in both directions there. Slow as well if you're going on the M6 southbound down towards Junction 7 to 16, Sandbach and the Stoke Trent and Crewe turn off. Old Mill Road as a result of that is very, very slow going into Sandbach and down past Ratrose and B&M as well. Very slow Grand Junction Retail Park and Crewe, Knutsford, A50 White Bear Roundabout, still busy there.
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0: Alex Warren and Fever Dream, 80s Rewind next, and the news at 6 on the way, and then we'll get into the happy hour for Friday.
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1: Feeling a bit fresher? Temperatures in the low 20s and low teens overnight.
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2: Chancellor John Healey will deliver his first budget on Wednesday, the 28th of October. He said it will move money and power out of Westminster and into every postcode around Britain.
3: This government's working fast to restore hope and back our communities. In the past 2 weeks, we've begun to kickstart growth in every postcode.
2: Firefighters are still tackling a blaze which has caused total devastation to Heathland in Suffolk, and the National Trust has announced a public appeal to restore the reserve. The charity has launched an emergency fundraising drive after the wildfire ripped through Dunwich Heath near Leyston, leaving the landscape unrecognisable. National Trust Director General Hilary McGrady has described the heartbreaking loss of an important habitat which was home to rare species. Andy Burnham has said his plans for England's mayors to keep a share of taxes collected in their area will give them more in their hands to empower their regions. The Prime Minister announced today that regional mayors will be allowed to keep a slice of income tax and business rates to spend on their priorities as part of his drive to push power out of Westminster. However, Shadow Business Secretary Andrew Griffith says Burnham's plans for devolution are a high-spending, high-tax, high-borrowing proposal.
4: We don't know how this plan is going to get paid for. We hear that it's a one-way devolution, in that if a local authority decides that they'd rather give that money back to ratepayers, they won't be allowed to do so.
2: This July is on course to be the driest on record. Reservoir storage is down to 72% from 75% a week ago, and nearly 10 percentage points below the long-term average for the time of the year. Reservoirs Blagdon and Wimbleball, both in Somerset, and Hanningfield in Essex, are all now classed as having exceptionally low levels. And Chelsea have been fined £10 million and been given a suspended ban from registering new players across two transfer windows. It's for breaching Football Association agents' rules. From Radio News Hub, I'm Johnny Holmes.
5: In local news, Cheshire East Council has given the go-ahead for 18 homes in Congleton, despite hearing existing residents have to wade through raw sewage when the road floods. Seddon Homes is looking to build the houses in the open countryside off Patchbury Lane. At a meeting of the Southern Planning Committee, nine councillors voted in favour with one abstention. Work continues to be carried out on the A50 Newcastle Road. A scheme of improvements on Smallwood Culvert includes the installation of a bridge strengthening system. And people looking to pursue a career in policing are being invited to a drop-in event next week in Crewe. Cheshire Police say everyone's welcome to attend the Let's Talk Careers event on Wednesday, which runs at the town's police station from 10 a.m. That's the latest. For more news from our area, click silk1069.com.

0: It's the happy hour for a Friday afternoon on the Big Afternoon Show. I'm Daz. Friday is done. The working week is over and another school holiday week is finished. You'll be pleased to know.
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0: Got a few problems on the M6 north and southbound. Northbound, 18 Middlewich and Hopeshappel to 19 Knutsford in the A556. There's been an accident there, so it's very, very slow and causing a few issues. Also southbound, still 17 to 16, Sandbach to the Crewe and the Stoke turnoff. Very, very slow around there. Elsewhere, around our patch, Old Mill Road, Sandbach, A556 through past Knutsford, just a showground, both directions there, very, very slow. Slow through Macclesfield, the usual places still. Congleton's starting to ease a bit now.
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0: Harry Styles, Dance No More, Shalimar on the way, and we'll do some Charlie Puth before seven.
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0: is it from me. Enjoy your weekend. Enjoy next week as well. I will see you in a week's time. Monday the 10th of August, I'm back. So I'll see you in about a week. Ta-ra.
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1: Prime Minister Andy Burnham says FIFA boss Gianni Infantino is the wrong man to lead the organisation. That's in the wake of the controversial plan to seek private investment in a company to run the World Cup. Pressure is mounting on the FIFA president after his senior advisor resigned over the plans to sell a stake in a World Cup company to private investors. Funeral director Robert Bush has been jailed for 20 years for fraud, theft and preventing lawful burials. The 41-year-old was found guilty at Hull Crown Court and has been disqualified as a director for 14 years. Ron Marsh's mother's body was left in the funeral parlour for 6 months.
2: I never thought any more about it until December when my daughter was questioning what we were going to do with the ashes. I said, well, I haven't got them at the moment, so I thought I'd give him a ring. Right, the phone never got answered, the emails never got returned, and then it was Christmas.
1: A man who was convicted of murdering his former lover's new partner by stabbing him with a samurai sword has been jailed for a minimum of 29 years and 6 months. Michael Breton, who's 41, of Shaftesbury in Dorset, was unanimously found guilty of killing 39-year-old Craig Hercombe in Gurney Slade, Somerset, on the 1st of January. Chancellor John Healey says his first budget will move money and power out of Westminster and into every postcode around Britain. In a video message, Healey announced the budget will be delivered on Wednesday the 28th of October.
3: This will be a budget that moves money and power out of Westminster and into every postcode around Britain. It will be built on fiscal discipline. It will meet our fiscal rules. It'll give businesses and families some of the stability they need to plan for the future.
1: And Olivia Dean and Sam Fender's smash hit Rein Me In has broken a record set in the 1950s for the longest running number one single, according to the official charts company. That's the latest from Radio News Hub. I'm Johnny Holmes.
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2: That's the sound of a Yeti in the fridge. 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
9: The Greater Manchester mayoral election will go to a second round, with Labour's Bev Craig and Reform UK candidate Sian Astley still in the running to succeed Andy Burnham. The turnout in the Greater Manchester mayoral by-election was 25.14%, according to Greater Manchester Elects. When Andy Burnham was re-elected in May 2024, the turnout was 32.05%. Meanwhile, Burnham, now the Prime Minister, wants England's mayors to keep a share of taxes collected in their area, which he says will give them more in their hands to empower their regions. He announced today that as part of his drive to push power out of Westminster, regional mayors will be allowed to keep a slice of income tax and business rates to spend on their priorities. Shadow Business Secretary Andrew Griffith, however, is critical of the plan.
10: Individual average council taxpayers will be paying £500 a year extra every year just to pay for their high spending. So I fear that it's another high spending, high tax, high borrowing proposal.
9: A man who murdered his former partner's new boyfriend with a samurai sword has been jailed for life with a minimum term of 29 years and 6 months. 41-year-old Michael Breton from Shaftesbury in Dorset was convicted of murdering 39-year-old Craig Hawcombe in Dorset on New Year's Day after a trial at Bristol Crown Court. Funeral director Robert Bush has been jailed for 20 years at Hull Crown Court for 67 offences, including 30 counts of preventing a lawful burial. He's also been disqualified as a director for 14 years. Mr Justice Hilliard delivered the news.
11: Families had been presented with ashes, which could not have been those of their deceased relatives who were still on the premises. Making that discovery has been traumatic in the extreme for all of them. And hearing of the conditions in which their relatives were kept and for how long has been similarly traumatic.
9: And England is on track for its driest July on record. That's the latest from Radio News Hub. I'm Johnny Holmes.
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21: Andy Burnham has said his plans for England's mayors to keep a share of taxes collected in their area will give them more in their hands to empower their regions. The Prime Minister announced today that regional mayors will be allowed to keep a slice of income tax and business rate to spend on their priorities. However, Shadow Business Secretary Andrew Griffith says Burnham's plans for devolution are a high-spending, high-tax, high-borrowing proposal.
22: We don't know how this plan is going to get paid for. We hear that it's a one-way devolution in that if a local mayor decides that they'd rather give that money back to ratepayers, they won't be allowed to do so.
21: Four bodies have been found in the search for a group led by a renowned mountaineer and ex-British serviceman missing in Pakistan after an avalanche. Nirmal Purja, who was born in Nepal and served in the British Army and Royal Marines, was leading an expedition of 10 climbers on Broad Peak. A man who was convicted of murdering his former partner's new partner by stabbing him with a samurai sword has been jailed for a minimum of 26 years and 6 months. Michael Breton, who's 41, of Shaftesbury in Dorset, was unanimously found guilty of killing 39-year-old Craig Horcombe in Gurney Slade, Dorset, on the 1st of January. Chancellor John Healey will deliver his first budget on Wednesday, the 28th of October. He said it will move money and power out of Westminster and into every postcode around Britain.
0: This government is working fast to restore hope and back our communities. In the past 2 weeks, we've begun to kickstart growth in every postcode. We've backed British jobs, British skills and British businesses.
21: And Chelsea have been fined £10 million and given a suspended two-window transfer ban after an appeal hearing into their sanction for breaching Football Association agents' rules. The club were initially given a suspended six-point deduction along with the fine, but the points penalty has now been replaced by the suspended transfer ban. That's the latest from Radio News Hub. I'm Johnny Holmes. Another hour of

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9: Some 60,000 migrants have entered the Spanish territory of Ceuta from Morocco in the past 24 hours, it has been announced. That is the equivalent to 70% of the city's regular population. At least 57 migrants have died in the process, according to Ceuta's president. Funeral director Robert Bush has been jailed for 20 years for fraud, theft and preventing lawful burials. The 48-year-old was found guilty at Hull Crown Court and has been disqualified as a director for 14 years. Ron Marsh's mother's body was left in the funeral parlour for 6 months.
10: I never thought any more about it until December when I my daughter was questioning what we were going to do with the ashes. I said, well, I haven't got them at the moment. So I thought I'd give him a ring. Right, the phone never got answered. The emails never got returned.
9: Firefighters are still tackling a blaze which has caused total devastation to Heathland in Suffolk, and the National Trust has announced a public appeal to restore the reserve. The charity has launched an emergency fundraising drive after the wildfire ripped through Dunwich Heath near Leyston, leaving the landscape unrecognisable. Scotland's integrated health and social care system is failing patients accessing mental health services. That's according to a report from the Professional Body for Psychiatry. A report published by the Royal College of Psychiatrists in Scotland says the current system is poorly coordinated, which is damaging patient safety, clinical leadership and financial transparency. Dr. Pavan Sharedi is their spokesperson.
11: The system as it stands is fragmented. The responsibility, accountability for services is split across different organizations. There is a lack of clear accountability for improving services or dealing with issues when problems arise.
9: And Olivia Dean and Sam Fender's smash hit Rein Me In has broken a record set in the 1950s for the longest running number one single. From Radio News Hub, I'm Johnny Holmes.

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1: Andy Burnham has said his plans for England's mayors to keep a share of taxes collected in their area will give them more in their hands to empower their regions. The Prime Minister announced today that regional mayors will be allowed to keep a slice of income tax and business rate to spend on their priorities. However, Shadow Business Secretary Andrew Griffith says Burnham's plans for devolution are a high-spending, high-tax, high-borrowing proposal.
2: We don't know how this plan is going to get paid for. We hear that it's a one-way devolution, in that if a local mayor decides that they'd rather give that money back to ratepayers, they won't be allowed to do so.
1: Four bodies have been found in the search for a group led by a renowned mountaineer and ex-British serviceman missing in Pakistan after an avalanche. Nirmal Purja, who was born in Nepal and served in the British Army and Royal Marines, was leading an expedition of 10 climbers on Broad Peak. A man who was convicted of murdering his former partner's new partner by stabbing him with a samurai sword has been jailed for a minimum of 26 years and 6 months. Michael Breton, who's 41, of Shaftesbury in Dorset, was unanimously found guilty of killing 39-year-old Craig Hawkham in Gurney Slade, Dorset, on the 1st of January. Chancellor John Healey will deliver his first budget on Wednesday, the 28th of October. He said it will move money and power out of Westminster and into every postcode around Britain.
3: This government is working fast to restore hope and back our communities. In the past 2 weeks, we've begun to kickstart growth in every postcode. We've backed British jobs, British skills and British businesses.
1: And Chelsea have been fined £10 million and given a suspended two-window transfer ban after an appeal hearing into their sanction for breaching Football Association agents' rules. The club were initially given a suspended six-point deduction along with the fine, but the points penalty has now been replaced by the suspended transfer ban. That's the latest from Radio News Hub. I'm Johnny Holmes.

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2: Some 60,000 migrants have entered the Spanish territory of Ceuta from Morocco in the past 24 hours, it has been announced. That is the equivalent to 70% of the city's regular population. At least 57 migrants have died in the process, according to Ceuta's president. Funeral director Robert Bush has been jailed for 20 years for fraud, theft and preventing lawful burials. The 48-year-old was found guilty at Hull Crown Court and has been disqualified as a director for 14 years. Ron Marsh's mother's body was left in the funeral parlour for 6 months.
3: I never thought any more about it until December when my daughter was questioning what we were going to do with the ashes. I said, well, I haven't got them at the moment, so I thought I'd give him a ring. Right, the phone never got answered. The emails never got returned.
2: Firefighters are still tackling a blaze which has caused total devastation to Heathland in Suffolk, and the National Trust has announced a public appeal to restore the reserve. The charity has launched an emergency fundraising drive after the wildfire ripped through Dunwich Heath near Leyston, leaving the landscape unrecognisable. Scotland's integrated health and social care system is failing patients accessing mental health services. That's according to a report from the Professional Body for Psychiatry. A report published by the Royal College of Psychiatrists in Scotland says the current system is poorly coordinated, which is damaging patient safety, clinical leadership and financial transparency. Dr. Pavan Shireddy is their spokesperson.
4: The system as it stands is fragmented. The responsibility, accountability for services is split across different organizations. There is a lack of clear accountability for improving services or dealing with issues when problems arise.
2: And Olivia Dean and Sam Fender's smash hit Rein Me In has broken a record set in the 1950s for the longest running number one single. From Radio News Hub, I'm Johnny Holmes.

0: 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Show them.
1: This boogie's in my soul. This boogie's in my soul.
2: This is Cheshire's Silk Radio with more music next.
3: Psst. You. Yeah, you. Up to whatever. We just wanted to let you know there's a lotto draw coming up and...
4: it could be you.
3: Yeah, what he said. Lotto, from the National Lottery. Rules and procedures apply. Players must be 18 or over.
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